0: Die on This Hill, Sienna Spiro, at B101.5, playing all of today's best music. Hey, DJ for a Day, registration is still going strong all through next week, of course. And then every Wednesday in July from 8 to 9, one lucky kid's going to join Jeremy and AJ live in the studio on a Wednesday morning. 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
2: forecast. Humidity building into the weekend, and next week could see some triple-digit numbers again for Virginia. 68 degrees are low overnight. PM storm Friday, high 93. Storm Saturday, 85. From the NKFloors.com Weather Center, I'm meteorologist Scott Lauriemore at the Weather Channel.

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Holy moly, they're back. It's the Backstreet Boys, B101.5, playing all of today's best new music. It's called Bottled Up there. I love that. Hey, going through 10 songs in a row, by request off the hotline tonight, it's Justin Bieber. It's called Daisies at B101.5.

Ariana Grande, B101.5. So we play all of today's best music. High Low Jackpot. Yep, returning tomorrow morning, 7:20, with Jeremy and the whole crew. And of course, you have three, if not four times throughout the day tomorrow to be caller number 10 and play the game and hopefully win some cash. So keep that in mind, all right? Coming up, I got your latest Weather Channel forecast. Looks like a little rain on the weekend on Saturday, but just hot next couple of days. Let's check it out. It's up next from B101.5.

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3: forecast. Humidity building into the weekend, and next week could see some triple-digit numbers again for Virginia. 68 degrees are low overnight. PM storm Friday, high 93. Storm Saturday, 85. From the NKFloors.com Weather Center, I'm meteorologist Scott Lauriamore at the Weather Channel.

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4: Humidity building into the weekend, and next week could see some triple-digit numbers again for Virginia. 68 degrees are low overnight. PM storm Friday, high 93. Storm Saturday, 85. From the NKFloors.com Weather Center, I'm meteorologist Scott Lauriemore at the Weather Channel.

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music, getting ready for the dance party on Saturday. I'm getting songs even just like this one, where I remix it up, do a little retro action at 9 o'clock. But the show is from 8 till midnight.

0: 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Hello, Jackpot, returning tomorrow morning, 7:20. That's right, with the B, giving you some green, some cash to win. 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
9: Humidity building into the weekend, and next week could see some triple-digit numbers again for Virginia. 68 degrees our low overnight. PM storm Friday, high 93. Storm Saturday, 85. From the NKFloors.com Weather Center, I'm meteorologist Scott Lauriamore at the Weather Channel.

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4: Humidity building into the weekend, and next week could see some triple-digit numbers again for Virginia. 68 degrees are low overnight. PM storm Friday, high 93. Storm Saturday, 85. From the nkfloors.com Weather Center, I'm meteorologist Scott Lauriemore at the Weather Channel.

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1: Humidity building into the weekend, and next week could see some triple-digit numbers again for Virginia. 68 degrees our low overnight. PM storm Friday, high 93. Storm Saturday, 85. From the NKFloors.com Weather Center, I'm meteorologist Scott Lauriemore at the Weather Channel.

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2: Humidity building into the weekend, and next week could see some triple-digit numbers again for Virginia. 68 degrees our low overnight. PM storm Friday, high 93. Storm Saturday, 85. From the nkfloors.com Weather Center, I'm meteorologist Scott Lauriemore at the Weather Channel.

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4: Humidity building into the weekend, and next week could see some triple-digit numbers again for Virginia. 68 degrees our low overnight. PM storm Friday, high 93. Storm Saturday, 85. From the NKFloors.com Weather Center, I'm meteorologist Scott Lauriamore at the Weather Channel.

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5: Humidity building into the weekend, and next week could see some triple-digit numbers again for Virginia. 68 degrees our low overnight. PM storm Friday, high 93. Storm Saturday, 85. From the NKFloors.com Weather Center, I'm meteorologist Scott Lauriemore at the Weather Channel.

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1: 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Taylor Swift pulls a... Wait till you see what she does. Taylor hits the middle of...
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1: 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And the countdown begins Sunday night at 8, right here on B101.5.
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11: Yeah, baby. Good morning, and what's happening, 5 o'clock club? It is Friday, June 26th. My name is Jeremy, and I'm all alone again today. And I certainly appreciate you being here. And the number, by the way, is 540-899-1015 or 800-685-1015. That would be the Fletcher Home Hotlines. Ted Schubel is here, but not really, with three things you need to know. Good morning, Ted.
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11: And I do appreciate you, sir. Here we are. It is Principal Brian Day. Beep! And we're ready to rock and roll. Hope you are. And man, oh man. I would like to start by saying today is National Coconut Day. And there's a reason I'm bringing this up, because when I read this, I had a thought. As much as I love coconut flavored things, like pina colada type stuff, and I like coconut in chocolate bars and on top of cakes and pies and such. But coconuts are simply, they're simply too much work. They're not worth it. You know what I mean? The juice is not worth the squeeze when it comes to a coconut. I remember 2 or 3 years ago, Ashley and I were down in the Keys with her mom and dad. And they had this beautiful little house they had rented right on the water. Not like the beach or anything, but it was this little waterway. And there was a coconut tree. And because I'm a dude and I'm just like, oh, coconut. Oh. You know, I was out there just gathering coconuts. I guess that's just my primal instinct. I don't know. And next thing you know, I mean, the family's inside talking about dinner plans. And they're like, where's Jeremy? And I'm outside with a hammer trying to get into a coconut. And I'm whacking this thing, and I'm whacking this thing, and I'm picking it up and slamming it on the concrete. And I'm like, come on, man. Finally, I get it open. I cut my hand nicely. I get it open, and I'm like, why did I do that? Why did I do that? Why did I just spend 10 minutes trying to get inside this coconut? And all that's inside of it is some coconut. It's just not, I mean, if you crack it open and there's like some mango, maybe some watermelon, maybe even some chocolate, then maybe it becomes worth it. But I mean, just a coconut in general is just not worth the effort of cracking it open. Unless you need like you desperately need a bra or something like that. You know what I'm saying? Then maybe then. I don't know. But I just wanted to say that. That's it. That's my random thought for the morning. Steve-O's checking in. What's going on, brother? QC Mark is listening in Ireland, excuse me, in Scotland, my bad. And it's Cindy's 40th birthday. So happy birthday to Cindy.

0: Cindy, that is awesome. We appreciate you being here. Chris with three S's is checking in. Wants to hear Footloose this morning. Yeah, I got you. Can of Tuna Fish is checking in. Sorry that you're all alone. I have a question. You collect those sound bites every morning, or do you have them? Usually I collect them every morning. Yeah. Usually I collect them every morning. I get here around, depending on the day, I get here around 3:45, 3:50. Somewhere in there, at the latest. I like to have plenty of time. I'm not one of those guys that can wake up and just come in here and do a show, because I need time to, I got to get in here, I got to get a little snack, you know, got to have a little snacky snack, big back snack. I got to get my coffee going. I want to have time to kind of wake up and do a little show prep, see what's going on, what happened overnight. I don't want to come in here at 4:45 and get started at 5 o'clock. I just will not be on top of my game. I will not be prepared, and that's just kind of 90% of this is just being prepared. Savannah's here this morning. Savannah, by the way, I'm going to head over to that beach eventually that you went and found all those shark's teeth at, because that looks awesome. Calvert Cliffs in Maryland. I was telling Ashley about it the other day. I said, we have to go here. I have to go here and find shark's teeth. And what's the probability? By the way, were you just finding these all over the place? Did you have to work super hard for them? Did it take hours and hours? I mean, is there a good chance I'm going to find one? What's the probability here before I drive 2 hours? Pam is checking in from King George. Good morning, Pam. Trash Man is here. What's going on, Trash Man? I wish you a happy weekend as well. And I hope you have a lot of fun. Stay cool. Hope you get your, what is this? Hope you're able to get your muscles rubbed Monday for carrying on the weight. I'm sure Ted will be ready. I'm sure he'll be ready. Libby is in the Casper Mechanical Heating and Air Conditioning Time Saver Traffic Center. Good morning.
1: Morning, Jeremy. Of all the yay days, this is the one. Happy Fri-yay. Not starting off so great, though, with a crash northbound 95 in the left lane at mile marker 117. I think this is an investigation. They're saying it's going to be here for a while. This only happened in the past 40 or so minutes, so relatively new. Fredericksburg's okay. Stafford paving wrapped up northbound 95 at Garrisonville. There's ongoing road work at Quantico till 7. Southbound Route 1 as you're coming down to Russell Road. There's paving northbound Route 1 as you're coming through Lorton at Gunston Road. That caused some significant delay yesterday. That continues till 6 a.m. And 95 is already delayed as you're coming north over the Occoquan. I'm Libby Kay from the B101.5 Time Saver Traffic Center.

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1: 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The Fletcher Home Hotlines are open. What's going on? Jeremy Gray here. I'm so glad you're hanging out this morning. And let's get this Friday started. What do you say? Nothing's more constant than change. I'll tell you that. Stuff is just changing all the time. All the time, everywhere you look. And it's no different here at B101.5 because you may know Trapper Young in the afternoon. He's been getting you home in the afternoon slot for nearly 30 years. Dude has been in the game a long time. And this to be in this industry for almost 30 years is just admirable. It is, it's not easy. It's not easy to do. To be in it for 5 years is tough enough. So to be in it for almost 30 is quite an achievement. But he's going to be kind of shifting gears a little bit. And he's not going to be doing afternoons on B101.5 anymore. He's going to be moving over to our sister station, 95.9 The Goat. And he has decided that he would like to get up before the chickens also. So he's going to be taking over mornings on 95.9 The Goat from 5A to 10A. I know he's going to do a great job. It's going to be quite the shock when you're kind of used to coming into work around noon or 1 o'clock, and then working the afternoons into the early evenings. What's going to be great for Trapper is getting his afternoon and evenings back. But what's going to really suck for Trapper that he doesn't understand yet is all he's going to want to do with those evenings is just go to sleep. So

I'm happy for him. He has he's put in so much time in this business with B101.5 and Centennial Broadcasting, and it's gonna be a good thing for Trapper. I think he's gonna enjoy it. I love doing mornings personally. I've always wanted to do mornings and wanted to be on a morning show, host a morning show. That was always my thing. But let's all, if you get a chance, wish Trapper well. Wish him good luck. This afternoon will be his last afternoon drive on B101.5. So show him some love. Send him a text and congratulate him and all that stuff. We appreciate Trapper. When he started here at B101.5, I was like 6 years old. So there's that. Maybe seven. Getting ready for coach pitch. Good stuff, man. Good stuff. Computer Mike is checking in this morning. Guy is here. He's working all weekend. Somebody's got to, I guess, man. Be safe out there. Iggy the Insulator is here. We've got John from the Mighty Mighty Colonial Beach checking in. Tam Bam in Lake Caroline. Oh, this is good, I think. Oh, that's great. Tam Bam, she got her results back. And long story short, no cancer. That's what I'm talking about, Tam Bam. And Ted's going to be thrilled to hear that. That is so great. And there's more to that text. But the most important thing there is no cancer for Tam Bam in Lake Caroline. So happy to hear that. And we appreciate you keeping us updated. Triple P is checking in this morning. God, that's great news. Shaylin from Spotsy. Yeah, she says she's going to miss Trapper. He gets her through 95 traffic after work. Yeah, I mean, that traffic is brutal, especially after work. And Trapper's has been there for you for a long, long time, getting you through that. Stan from Louisa, good morning to see you here. Nick is checking in. Yeah, happy Friday. Yep, Saturday's less attractive friend. We'll go with that, no doubt. Old Car Bill is here, and this is Old Car Bill's last. Is this your last day? Let's see. Last day. This is it. So this is Old Car Bill's about to retire. So that's so great. So we have no cancer for Tam Bam. We've got last day of work for Old Car Bill. If you want to keep piling on the good news, I'll listen to it. I'll take it. And we'll rock and roll with it. Michelle and Spotsy is here. Good morning to you. Yeah, it's pretty lonely in here when you're by yourself, but I know I'm with you, and that's really all that matters. Jennifer Lee is checking in. Good morning. Happy Friday. That's what I'm talking about. Big Lou is here. Charles is checking in. Charles says he heard on a different radio station. First of all, what are you doing listening to other radio stations? Are you cheating on us for real? Is that how this is going to be? Let me see your phone. Let me see your text messages. Let me go through them. What have you been doing?

0: What have you been doing? What have you been saying? What have you been saying to other radio stations, Charles? Have you? Anyway, he says the weatherman referenced that we might have some rumbles. See, but unless they said rumble daddies, it doesn't count. But here's the problem. Everybody else is too professional to say something like that. Me, I don't care. Libby's in the Casper Mechanical Heating and Air Conditioning Time Saver Traffic Center. Good morning.
1: Well, Jeremy, unfortunately, we are starting off with an accident investigation on I-95. The left lane is blocked in the northbound stretch. Moniker 117, so just about a mile before Mud Tavern. You could definitely see delay starting to stack up through here. This is going to be an ongoing investigation as far as I understand. There's plenty of road work still. The Fall Hill Avenue Improvement Project still has lanes blocked both sides of Route 1 at Fall Hill Avenue until about 7. Quantico southbound Route 1, as you're coming down toward Russell Road, you've got lanes blocked till 6. Northbound side of Richmond Highway in Lorton, the paving continues there at Gunston Road. They're out till 6 too. Northbound 95 is already delayed somewhat over the Occoquan. You're okay on the Beltway in 395 eastbound I-66. I see you already delayed, especially in that right lane as you're exiting at Sully Road. I'm Libby Kay from the B101.5 Time Saver Traffic Center.
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1: And I believe it was, who was it that just checked in that said, oh, it was Steve. Steve says, good morning. I noticed there has been much less violence the past 2 days. Yeah, I wonder why. I wonder why there's much less violence the past 2 days. I wonder if it has to do with anybody's absence. Just thought. Thank you, Steve. Appreciate that. Paul E. and Maria are checking in. Nurse Rachel's here. Good morning to you. Lewis, Isabel, big hug, Isabel. The number's 540-899-1015 or 800-685-1015. Fletcher Home Hotlines. Millette, Mayor Sassy, Ronnie, and Donna T. are here. Lee from the Berg. Ashley and King George, good morning to you. And there goes Santa Jeff. Hey, man, I totally forgot to mention that yesterday was 6 months until Christmas, my man. I am so sorry. So to make up for that, Feliz Navidad, ho, ho, ho, and, Candy Cane Lane. Yes. Trust me, I'm ready to play some Candy Cane Lane. I just have to hold off for a while, you know? Those are the rules. Not really. Circus Peanut Robin is here. Naldo's checking in from Orange. Retiring today after 35 years in civil service. Let's go, Naldo. Congratulations, man. That is good stuff right there. I hope you have a great retirement. 35 years is a long time, and you deserve it, my man. I'll be in Orange County anyway this weekend, so I'll be thinking about you, man. Actually, I'll be thinking about where the food is at because we're going for a wedding, and Ashley's like, here's the itinerary, take a look at it. And this is last night on the couch, and let me tell you something, I'm not a fan of itineraries. Itineraries stress me out. When I go on vacation, we go with the flow. We jot down some things we'd like to do. If we get to them, great. If we don't, oh well. But itineraries stress me out. You got to be here at 1, you got to be here at 3:30, you got to be here. And I'm just scrolling on this itinerary looking for the food. Like, all right, when are we eating? When is that happening? Because, you know, she's in the wedding. I'm not. So I'm just going to be sitting around twiddling my thumbs, chasing after Eli because he's crawling and he's just all over the place these days. But I'm like, where's the food? Where is the food? You've got to rehearse this. You've got to rehearse that. Where are the crab cakes? Dad needs the crab cakes. Show me the crab cakes. But it's going to be a good time. You know, love, marriage, wedded bliss, all that stuff. You know, love is a great thing. Love is a great thing. Michelle from Thornburg, good morning to you. Yeah, QC Mark's all for the Candy Cane Lane. I know you are. Maybe July 25th for Christmas in July, we'll do it. How about that? Abby checking in, headed to Dale City to meet up with Santana. Tim and Janet are here. Santana is checking in. Hope you have a great weekend as well. There goes Awesome Susan and Mike checking in from Orange. Good morning to you. And don't forget, High Low Jackpot, 720 this morning. 720. Who did we have take a guess yesterday? We had, let's see. And this is, okay. We had Brooke, we had Patty, we had Mary Kay, and we had Gail all take a guess yesterday. Maybe it's your time today. And if you guess the exact amount of money in this jackpot, you take it home. That's it. Simple as that. That's how the contest works. We do it every workday at 7:20, 12:20, and 4:20. So make sure you are here. And don't forget the bonus play time. What is this? This is Triple P. Give us some of that Candy Cane Lane. The people demand it. Do you think I won't? Do you think I won't play a Christmas song on June 26th? Is that it? I've done crazier things. I just don't think I'm going to do it today, though. I don't feel like the demand is really there. Even though you say the people demand it, I don't think Candy Cane Lane demand is there. Bobby in Fredericksburg. Barback Bobby. Vanessa in Waldorf checking in. Good morning to you. Certainly appreciate you being here. And we're going to check in with Libby. She's in the Casper Mechanical Heating and Air Conditioning Time Saver Traffic Center.
2: 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Sun's up. We're out here. We're busy enough in terms of volume.

0: do have an accident investigation on 95 North, down at mile marker 117, so about a mile before Mud Tavern. Left lane is blocked, and they're saying this is going to be an extended closure. So you're going to see some delays continue through the morning. We're okay, though, on our stretch of I-95 in Stafford. It's building pretty routinely. It's getting a little fuller, passing Aquia. Quantico travelers, you do have this ongoing road work southbound side of Route 1 as you're coming down toward Russell Road. They're doing that bridge replacement work. They're also paving in Lorton until 6 a.m. northbound Richmond Highway up at Gunston Road. We are building northbound 95, trying to get over the Occoquan. Pretty standard here at Prince William Parkway. Maybe some filling in up toward Backlick. Northbound 395 builds well over the 14th Street Bridge. I'm Libby Kay from the B101.5 Time Saver Traffic Center.
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1: Yeah, I did it. I sure did. Merry Christmas to you, I guess. The first thing Libby does when she hears that I played that I'm playing Candy Cane Lane is she calls me demented. Demented. So now, in Ted's absence, Libby has totally picked up the slack here, and she has referred to me as demented, as if anybody working in the radio broadcasting industry is of sound mind and stable.

0: We're all a little kooky, man. Demented. I kind of take that as a compliment. Thank you, Libby. That was very sweet.
1: Aww.
0: I appreciate that. 7 months till Christmas. Let's see here. DJ V is checking in from the mighty, mighty Colonial Beach. And he says, what would Ted say about Candy Cane Lane in June? Well, that's the thing. Ted's not here, so we don't have to care. But part of me does wish he was here so I could hear him whine and moan about it. Because I know that he would be. And maybe he is. Right now, maybe he's listening. I don't know. Ted, if you're there, man, I hope that was miserable for you. I hope that that gives you nightmares tonight. Candy Cane Lane, my man. Good stuff. Good grief. Demented. I am demented. Wait till I play Andy Williams next. It's the most wonderful time of the year. All right, Libby. She's in the Casper Mechanical Heating and Air Conditioning Time Saver Traffic Center. Good morning.
2: Thanks, Jeremy. Sun's up. We're out here. We're busy enough in terms of volume. We do have an accident investigation on 95 northbound at mile marker 117, so about a mile before Mud Tavern. Left lane is blocked, and they're saying this is going to be an extended closure. So you're going to see some delays continue through the morning. We're okay, though, on our stretch of I-95 in Stafford's building. Pretty routinely, it's getting a little fuller passing Acquia. Quantico travelers, you do have this ongoing road work southbound side of Route 1. As you're coming down toward Russell Road, they're doing that bridge replacement work. They're also paving in Lord until 6 a.m. northbound Richmond Highway up at Gunston Road. We are building northbound 95, trying to get over the Occoquan. Pretty standard here at Prince William Parkway. Maybe some filling in up toward Backlick. Northbound 395 builds well over the 14th Street Bridge. I'm Libby Kay from the B101.5 Time Saver Traffic Center.
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3: Friday. Yeah, baby.
4: Man, feels good, right? Finally made it. Friday, feeling good. Oh, man. So glad you're here. This week has felt about 12 days long. Not going to lie about that, but here we are. We made it, and nice job. Started the morning off with some good news. We had somebody check in. They're retiring today. That is fantastic. We had somebody else check in. They're about to retire after 35 years. We had another person check in saying they do not have, after extensive

0: extensive tests. They found out they do not have cancer. So this has been a good morning so far. I'm loving it. Let's keep that rolling with the sultry voice of the mayor of Tedricksburg. Pre-recorded voice, that is. This is Ted Sugarboo Shule. Good morning, Ted. What's going on?
1: Morning, Jeremy. Westmoreland State Park celebrating America's 250th anniversary and its own 90th year as a state park tomorrow from 11 to 5. 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The yearly archaeology dig starting to wind down at Ferry Farm in Stafford. 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
0: 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That archaeology dig sounds like a lot of fun. 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
2: Thank you, Jeremy. Well, unfortunately, we are starting off with an investigation on 95 northbound. The left lane is blocked at mile marker 117, about a mile before Mud Tavern. I think some of the vehicles are in the process of being removed, but we could still see lanes blocked for some time. Plenty of sunlight. I don't see any sun glare delay just yet, though. 95 in Stafford, up to speed, busier, passing Garrisonville, not jammed. You will delay Prince William Parkway, though, up toward Gordon. I think our paving and Lorton's wrapped up on Richmond Highway, coming up toward Gunston Road. DC commuters, 395 in the Beltway, okay. I have reports of a stall, though, on the inner loop as you're approaching Braddock. Eastbound I-66, busy enough in toward Centerville. No sun glare delay this morning. I'm Libby Kay from the B101.5 Time Saver Traffic Center.
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1: Today is Take Your Dog to Work Day, and this is a friendly reminder that your furry friend may be excited to meet new coworkers. 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
2: You keep biting my shoes, cuz. 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These ain't no bubble gum. Stop biting my shoes. All right, cuz, you do too. Baby Teeth, you heard me now, man. Get down. Get all the way down. Keep him on the ground. Stand on top of him. Stand on business. Stand on business. No, leave him alone. Watch out, cuz. Get down. Get down, cuz. Yeah, let him know you ride in the backseat when we get back in the van.
1: So, as you can see, if you bring your pooch to the office today, please be aware of the potential hazards.
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4: Yeah, I don't know about where you work, but here at B101.5, every single day is Take Your Dog to Work Day. I mean, we basically have a petting zoo here. We just need like some goats, maybe some baby deer, maybe a llama or two to really complete the project. But I got to tell you my favorite part, and I wish he was here. I wish he was here to hear this. My favorite part of having a dog-friendly work environment is the fact that about a year, year and a half ago, one of the dogs here took it upon himself to take a little trip to Ted Schubel's office and sniff around a little bit, and somewhere in that moment the little puppy dog decided Ted's office was the perfect place to make a little deposit, and I have laughed randomly ever since. I'll be like at a musical somewhere, just sitting there waiting for the show to start, and I'll just start laughing, thinking about the time one of the dogs walked in there and just dropped one in Ted's office. It just makes me happy, makes me laugh, makes me chuckle, and I love it. Happy Bring Your Dog to Work Day. If you're fortunate enough to be able to do so, hope you enjoy it. It's nice. If you come here to pick up a prize or whatever, just be warned. You're probably going to hear some yapping and some whining. We have a corgi here. And we have a Boston Terrier here. Sweet dogs, but hyper dogs. So just make sure you say hello to Sonny and Goose if you roll up in here to say what's up, okay? All right. Libby is in the Casper Mechanical Heating and Air Conditioning Time Saver Traffic Center. Good morning.
5: Jeremy, unfortunately, we do still have an accident investigation on the northbound lanes of I-95. It's a left lane that's blocked at mile marker 117, so about a mile before the Mud Tavern interchange. I don't have speed indicators of major delay here, but certainly be aware this could be an extended closure. We've got some road work downtown Fredericksburg still. Fall Hill Avenue Improvement Project on Emancipation Highway at Fall Hill Avenue. Crews work till 7. They're also in Quantico doing the Chappawamsick Bridge Replacement Project on southbound Richmond Highway at Russell Road. Not major delay travel times coming north on I-95, but you are slow getting over the Occoquan passing Gordon. Interloop that stall between 95 and Braddock.

0: to the right shoulder, you'll see the safety service lights flashing as you come around the bend. Eastbound I-66, okay with no sun glare delay. I'm Libby Kay from the B101.5 Time Saver Traffic Center.
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Temperatures will trend a little bit cooler during the weekend. In the meantime, partly to mostly cloudy from this morning to the afternoon with a few showers and storms late today as the high hits 94. Rain will increase tonight with a low falling to the upper 60s. Tomorrow, scattered showers and storms with a high near 86. And on Sunday, there still may be an occasional shower or thunderstorm popping up with a high near 86 again. From the NKFlorist.com Weather Center, I'm Jeff Marr.

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1: All right, good morning. 6:42. Appreciate you hanging out this morning. I'm sitting here looking at this article that says Taylor Swift is expected to have multiple outfit changes during her wedding. So is it a concert or is it a wedding? What are we doing here? And I'm sitting here thinking, I've got a wedding to go to this weekend in Orange County. And I'm sitting here thinking, I'll be rocking my barbecue stained t-shirt just all day long. I'll probably get barbecue sauce or something on it right around 4:30. Wedding will be at 6, so I'll have the stain already, and then I'll accumulate a couple more stains, and then I probably won't even change when the wedding's over. I'll probably just sleep in those clothes and wake up the next day and be like, oh, hey, look, same clothes. I was just too tired wrangling the baby all night and decided to fall asleep in my wedding clothes. But that's for us normies. That's what the normies do. We get stains on the shirt and we go, oh, well, that'll come out in the wash. Give it a little, there we go. Maybe put a little Tide pin on it and just hope for the best. You know what I mean? That's the way that goes. But hey, good for her. Know the show is coming up at 7:40 this morning, and we've got tickets to the Orange County Fair. Speaking of Orange County, so if you want to head out to the fair, it is underway and goes through tomorrow. So should be a good time. Be here at 7:40 for Know the Show. 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Good morning.
2: Started off this morning with an accident investigation, Jeremy. Northbound side of I-95, the scene is easing out, but the left lane is still blocked at mile marker 117, so about a mile before Mud Tavern. No sun glare delay, so we're definitely airing kind of on the lighter side, not seeing any jam-ups on the Stafford stretch of I-95. The roadwork bridge replacement project in Quantico continues till 7. You'll see crews out in the southbound lanes of Richmond Highway, which are coming down toward Russell Road. They got lanes blocked here. It may be impacting your ramps from Russell. The inner loop is getting a little fuller coming from 95, trying to get beyond Braddock. It sounds routine, but there is a stalled vehicle being serviced on the right shoulders coming around the bend. I'm Libby Kay from the B101.5 Time Saver Traffic Center.
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1: That's my favorite part of the song there at the end, as always. Love that. Sounds just like my 9-month-year-old. But that doesn't make any sense.

0: 9-month-old. Yeah.
1: Oh, hey, AJ. What's up?
2: So that part.
0: Did you figure it out?
2: No, I haven't figured it out, but I noticed it's actually throughout the whole song in the background. Noticed that?
0: I haven't.
2: I think because you and I hone in on the end.
0: Yeah.
2: Today I was like, oh my gosh, it's through the whole thing.
0: That's what it sounds like to
2: me. It does.
0: High Low Jackpot's coming up at 7:20. Yesterday we had Brooke, we had Patty, we had Mary Kay, and we had Gail. All take a guess.
3: And, they tried.
0: They tried, and your chance is coming up at 7:20. We'll do it 3 times today. Actually, 4. We've got the bonus play time. Download the app and all that stuff for your opportunity to... Well, it's not an opportunity. You will get the text notification as to when that bonus play time is going to happen.
2: Mm-hmm.
0: But here we go. This is our 5th and final jackpot. So, I think
2: it's going to happen today.
0: Maybe. Maybe. We'll see what happens. 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
4: Jeremy, accident investigation continues. 95 northbound, left lanes, black mile marker 117, about a mile before Mud Tavern. Not seeing a big delay here this morning. No sun glare delay anywhere that I have noticed. Stafford's got road work till 7. Southbound side of Richmond Highway coming down toward Russell Road. You got lanes and ramps blocked here too. Northbound side of I-95 in Stafford, a little busier, quiet toward Garrisonville. Not so jammed up though this morning. We're okay, but still slow as you get out of Dale City and over the Occoquan. Wide open, northbound 395, 10 minutes just for the 8 miles still between 95 and the 14th Street Bridge. Southbound 395, got a stalled tractor trailer here. It is right before the entrance ramp from Edsel Road. I'm Libby Kay from the B101.5 Time Saver Traffic Center.
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1: Yeah, we're doing the dang thing, baby. It is 7:10. It's a big old Friday morning. Jeremy and AJ here. Why don't you do us a favor? And trust me, it just makes you feel better. And in fact, studies show, I just have a new report in.
2: Oh, I love when you get a new report. Okay.
1: Just got it in.
2: Yeah.
1: Fresh off the press or whatever
2: that's I hear that.
1: Yeah. It is. It says here, participating in the Friday chant with the Jeremy Gray Show increases your happiness. Oh, wow. By 31.3%.
2: Wow.
1: Holy cow.
2: Friday, more than last time.
1: Friday.
2: Friday. Friday.
1: Friday.
2: Friday. Friday.
1: Oh, I'm so happy.
2: That's awesome.
1: So happy right now.
2: You look very happy right now.
1: Just, all of my levels are just going through the roof right now.
2: All your levels?
1: Just serotonin and
2: dopamine. What other levels are there? Yeah, dopamine, there you go.
1: Oxytocin. All of those mm-hmm. work in different ways and are stimulated by different things. So a lot of that does not even apply to this. But
2: yeah.
1: I said what I said, all right? Ted Schubel's here, the mayor of Tedricksburg, with his beautiful, beautiful, sultry pre-recorded voice with three things you need to know. Good morning, Ted.
3: Morning, Jeremy. 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
1: Thank you, pre-recorded Ted. We have the high-low jackpot coming up.
2: We do.
1: Here in just a couple minutes, so get ready for that.
2: I really hope it's us.
1: It could be us, but this is the fifth and final, so after mm-hmm. this money's gone, that is going to be it. 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
4: Starting with some good news, Jeremy. Northbound side of I-95, the accident investigation wrapped up. Left lane's been reopened as you're coming up toward Mumucker 117 there before Mud Tavern. It seems to be delay-free there, too. We're really staying delay-free this morning, even heading north up through Stafford. Southbound 95's got a stalled vehicle coming down toward Garrisonville. That's been onto the right shoulder. You're a little bunched up there, but really it's okay. You are delayed somewhat northbound as you're getting over the Occoquan. Watch out for reports of a stalled vehicle coming off of I-95. On to northbound 395. Up to speed around DC. No sun glare delay anywhere. Eastbound I-66. Careful though, before Sudley, there's a stalled vehicle being serviced on the right shoulder. I'm Libby K from the B101.5 Time Saver Traffic Center.
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0: B101.5, good morning. What's your name?
1: My name is Chris.
0: Chris, what's up, brother?
2: Yay, Chris.
1: What's up, buddy?
0: What you doing, man?
1: Am I caller number 10?
0: Well, you got to answer my question first. What are you doing?
1: Oh, I'm just in here listening to you guys like I do every morning.
2: Oh, well, thank you.
0: Thanks, man. Where are you from?
1: Fredericksburg.
0: Rock on, nice. Dude. And you are caller number 10, by the way.
2: Yay.
1: Oh, let's go.
0: Yeah, Chris, caller number 10. Have you been keeping up with the high-low jackpot? We've been doing this for a while now.
1: I have. This is the last one, I hear.
0: Yeah, this is the last one, my man. So this is going to be your opportunity to cash in and put some money in your pocket. Are you ready to take a guess?
1: I'm ready to take a guess.
2: All right.
0: We're ready when you are, Chris.
1: All right, I'm going to go with $913.13.
0: $913.13 is Chris's guess. Here we go, Chris.
3: Your guess is too low.
2: Too low. Man.
0: It's okay, man.
1: That was a good guess, though.
0: No, hey, look, you got to keep trying. You've got more chances. Don't get too downtrodden.
2: Yeah.
0: You just never know what's going to happen in this game, and you've got another opportunity coming up at 12:20. Do you have the bonus play?

0: early time?
1: Yes, I do.
0: All right, cool. Make
2: Excellent.
0: Sure you keep up
2: Good.
0: With that. And best of luck to you, buddy. And either way, have a great weekend, okay?
1: You guys too. Thank you.
2: Thank
0: we appreciate you,
2: you
0: buddy. Bye bye.
1: Bye bye.
0: What a guy.
2: Man.
0: Nice fella.
2: Yeah.
0: Kind of rooting for him in a way.
2: I know, me too.
0: You know?
2: Yeah.
0: You get certain vibes about people.
2: You're like, this would be a fun time right now.
0: Yeah.
2: Yeah.
0: That's nice. Good luck to you, Chris, and we appreciate you. Again, mm-hmm. download the B101.5 mobile app, get that bonus. Playtime. Nothing is more constant than change, and that is the case even here at B101.5,
2: yeah.
0: And change is a-coming.
2: Change is happening. So, and we're really proud of this change because we're happy for this person. So, Trapper Young, he has been on B101.5 for like nearly 30 years. And, you know, he is our 3 to 7 guy that drive home. Well, he's going to be going over to our sister station, 95.9 The Goat. And he's going to be on mornings, 5 a.m. to 10 a.m. So, I mean, Jeremy, you might be able to give him a little advice on, you know, waking up early and being on in the morning. But we're super excited for him. You know, this is something that he wanted to do. He's really excited about it. And so you'll get to listen to Trapper 5 a.m. to 10 a.m. on The Goat.
0: Considering that he started here at B101.5 when I was like 7 years old, I really don't feel like I am, I don't feel like it's warranted for me to give him advice on much of anything. But I can give him advice on waking up early. That's for sure.
2: I bet it's when the alarm goes off, get up.
0: Yeah. that's all. That's my advice to anybody, really. Is when that alarm clock goes off, do not hit snooze. That's a horrible way to start the day.
2: Yeah.
0: You're just putting off the inevitable. You get your butt up and get out of bed. Let's get going. But you know what? Trapper's had a long radio career.
2: Yeah.
0: And to spend that amount of time in this business. You know, and we don't expect you to know a lot about this business. Why would you? You don't work in it. We've been in it for quite some time. And mm-hmm. I can tell you right now, working in it is very difficult. It is challenging.
2: Mm-hmm.
0: It is heartbreaking at times. The type of longevity he has seen, the tenure he has had here is not very common anymore.
2: And the following that he has, like people
0: right.
2: love Trapper.
0: Mm-hmm.
2: And if you have any stories about Trapper, maybe you've seen him about town and you just want to kind of share with us or wish him congratulations, please text in. That would be amazing. That's the Fletcher Home Hotline, 540-899-1015 or 1-800-685-1015. So I don't know if you know this, but I actually worked here at B101.5 when I was 19 years old. I was a PA and it was back in 1999 and Trapper was my first event.
0: Really?
2: Yeah. So it was a giveaway that they were doing on the air and it was back in the day. And if you remember this, you remember it. So it was, we're going to bring a cookout to your house and we're even going to bring the pool. And it was a giveaway. So we brought like barbecue and we had like a catering all set up and we even brought the pool. So I showed up 19 years old in the van and you know what the pool was? One of those little kiddie pools.
0: Yeah.
2: And I felt so terrible. I showed up and there's all these children in bathing suits, like ready to go swimming. And I'm like, here's your kiddie pool. I'm so sorry, but there's barbecue.
0: Oh, that's fantastic.
2: So then Trapper, he showed up as the talent to like say hi to everyone, eat some lunch and everything. And it was my first event and I was having a hard time setting up the speakers. So he like helped me and everything. But that was like my first interaction with Trapper ever was at We're giving away a pool.
0: I think my first interaction with Trapper was at the YMCA playing basketball.
2: Oh, really?
0: Yeah.
2: Yeah, he loved basketball.
0: Yeah. And at the time, I worked for a different station that we were kind of competitors or whatever.
2: Yeah.
0: I'm not really sure Trapper liked me very much. I'm still not sure Trapper liked me.
2: Trapper likes you.
0: But he is great at what he does. He's had a great career. It's not ending. It's just kind of transitioning to a different era, if you will. Hashtag Taylor Swift. And he's going to be doing mornings, like AJ said. It's going to be great for him. He's going to have to adjust.
2: Before we go, I want to hear your Trapper impression just real quick. It's so good.
0: The only thing I can say is B101.5.
2: It's so good, though.
0: If you don't know Trapper, if you've never listened to Trapper, you're not going to get it. But when he cracks the mic, he typically sounds like this. B101.5, today's best music. It kind of sounds
2: He does. B101.5.
0: Like
2: I can't do it.
0: B101.5,
2: today's best music.
0: Yeah,
2: I can't do it.
0: It's weird.
2: But you sound great.
0: Oh, thank you. Thank you. Maybe I'll
2: Trapper, we love you. We're so happy for you.
0: Catch Trapper 5A to 10A on our sister station, 95.9 The Goat, starting
2: on July 6th.
0: July 6th.
2: Yep.
0: There you go. So rock on with that. Thank you, Nick.
2: Yeah, that was pretty on point. Right, Nick? I mean, it's really

0: really good.
1: All right. Know the Show's coming up next. We've got tickets to the Orange County Fair. Hang tight. 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
2: Jim, I'm pretty sure we wrapped up our road work on Route 1, Emancipation Highway, Fall Hill Avenue from overnight. No accidents in Fredericksburg. 95's been good, too. We did have a northbound investigation at mile marker 117 from early this morning that only recently wrapped up and had the left lane reopened. Watch for a stalled vehicle being serviced southbound side of I-95. It's on the right shoulders. You're coming down toward Garrisonville. That's been a little slower there, but northbound good, passing Aquia and Garrisonville. Your typical slowdowns getting over the Occoquan. You've even got some southbound sluggish building as you're coming down toward Dumfries. No big issue, though, on the Beltway or 395 eastbound I-66. Crash before Sudley Road on the right shoulder. I'm Libby Kay from the B101.5 Time Saver Traffic Center.
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9: Temperatures will trend a little bit cooler during the weekend. In the meantime, partly to mostly cloudy from this morning to the afternoon with a few showers and storms late today as the high hits 94. Rain will increase tonight with a low falling to the upper 60s. Tomorrow, scattered showers and storms with a high near 86. And on Sunday, there still may be an occasional shower or thunderstorm popping up with a high near 86 again. From the NKFloors.com.

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2: Hey, today's National Coconut Day.
3: Huh.
2: And I just want to let you know, I don't care about National Coconut Day, nor am I expecting you to care about National Coconut Day. But I would like to say simply that I don't believe coconuts are worth the work. That's all I want to say.
3: Yeah, but then you just buy the things that you don't have to do all the work. Like, you get the coconut water, get the coconut milk.
2: All that's well and good. I'm just saying, like, the coconut itself, I was in Florida Keys a couple years ago, and there was a coconut tree by the house.
3: Yeah.
2: And I spent...
3: And you're like, I'm going to get me a coconut.
2: Yeah. Because I guess that's like a primal activity for a dude. You know, you just pull up and you're like, oh, coconut. Oh.
3: Smash coconut.
2: That's what I did. I spent like 15 minutes outside. They're like, what is he doing? I'm like, just smashing this coconut. Don't worry about me.
3: Don't you have to drill? I think you have to drill. Well,
2: I didn't have
3: it.
2: I just don't carry a drill around.
3: And well, I'm just saying, if you're going to have a coconut, you got to prepare to have the coconut.
2: Or I can just be caveman and smash it.
3: Did it work?
2: No, it took a while. I finally got a hammer, smashed it, got it open, and I was like, this is dumb. Why did I do all that? For this? This is what I did? For a little bit of coconut milk inside of this thing that's nasty to begin with?
3: It's not nasty. Coconut milk is delicious.
2: Straight from the coconut?
3: I don't know. I've never had it straight from the coconut.
2: Then what are you talking about?
3: I've had coconut milk.
2: Yeah, from the store that's got all the stuff in it.
3: No, I mean, like, when you get the coconut milk that you put in, like, curry chicken.
2: Yeah. That's
3: different. The condensed coconut milk in the can.
2: This is just straight.
3: That's like pure.
2: The only thing the coconut is good for, in my opinion, is the coconut bra, if you're desperate. You know what I'm saying? Like Gilligan's Island or whatever.
3: Oh, okay.
2: Other than that, you know.
3: How many of those do you have?
2: Just three? Yeah.
3: Oh.
2: Sometimes your mom lets me try them on.
3: Okay, I figured. Yeah, I thought that she let you borrow one. That's where, you know, I was trying to remember where hers went, you know.
2: Anyway, just buy stuff that's already coconut.
3: E.
2: Don't waste your time bashing a coconut.
3: Yeah.
2: 7:43, it's time to see if you
3: know the show.
2: All right. We have tickets to, what is it, the Orange County Fair?
3: Mm-hmm.
2: This is so convenient. I'm going to be in Orange County starting today.
3: Are you really?
2: Yes. I'm going to be there for a wedding, though.
3: Oh, okay. That's still fun. All right. So yesterday on the show, Jeremy said that this is his favorite ride at the fair.
2: OMG.
3: I didn't know what it was either, so.
2: That's because you're not cultured.
3: I'm not, no.
2: The Orange County Fair is underway right now, and it goes through tomorrow.
3: It is. Mm-hmm.
2: So... what is my favorite ride at the fair? And almost every fair I've been to has this ride. It's an old ride. It's a classic ride. Very classic. In fact, I've seen this ride in multiple movies and fair scenes. Mm-hmm.
3: And it's probably the same one that was like put up back in the 60s. You know?
2: Probably
3: the exact same one.
2: And I think the last time I got in one, I'm pretty sure I saw a cotter pin coming loose on it.
3: We don't need that.
2: That's part of the thrill.
3: What do I do?

0: this extra bag of screws and things. Well, you know.
1: Oh, 540-899-1015 or 800-685-1015, the Fletcher Home Hotlines. Tell us what my favorite fair ride is, and you've got your tickets to the Orange County Fair. Okay?
0: That easy.
1: That easy. And we'll be here just waiting for you. Just me, AJ, and the...
0: Yep.
1: And the

0: the crickets. All right. Speaking of which, I was in the basement the other day.
1: Yeah.
0: And I forgot we had sprickets down there.
1: Oh, sprickets. They will, when you move, they move.
0: God, I can't stand those things.
1: They're not going to hurt you.
0: I know they're not going to hurt me, but they
1: Look like the stuff of nightmares.
0: Yeah, and they inconvenience me greatly.
1: And they have no sense of direction, so when they move, it's typically like at you.
0: Yeah. In fact, I think I heard them singing the other day. When I move, you move. Just like that.
1: Yep.
0: Anyway.
1: When you dip, I dip, we dip.
0: Yes, absolutely. All right, hang tight. 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
2: Well, so much for that no sun glare delay thing, Jeremy. It's certainly getting brighter. We are okay and delay free on 95 coming north out of Fredericksburg, even up through Stafford County, southbound 95. You got like 3 miles of sluggishness as you're coming south of Dale City down toward Dumfries. Nothing unusual here, just a heavy pocket. Northbound does slow as you get over the Occoquan and continuing to build as it's getting a little brighter now up toward the Beltway and 395. No delay travel times yet. Interloop is bunched up, coming past Braddock, up beyond Little River Turnpike. Eastbound I-66, you're a little heavier, passing Sudley. You'll jam, though, trying to get beyond Route 50. That may be sun glare delay building here. Westbound side, you got a flatbed on the right shoulder after the Chainbridge Road entrance ramp. I'm Libby Kay from the B101.5 Time Saver Traffic Center.
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0: Monday morning. I was in Orange County for a wedding.
1: Wedding.
0: This weekend. Okay. And AJ, the prize next week is Wilderness Presidential Resort. Yeah.
1: Yeah. It's the family 4-pack of day passes to Wilderness, which is really cool. So you get to go out there and enjoy a day of fun.
0: I always love
1: that prize.
0: It's a good time out there. I was there 2 or 3 weeks ago, actually.
1: Were you really?
0: Yeah, I was. And some friends of ours had a camper set up out there, and they had it in a perfect spot.
1: Mm-hmm.
0: And we went out there and sat down, had some grilled goodies by the water, and just relaxed.
1: Ooh, grilled goodies sounds... That would be a really good name for a food truck.
0: Grilled goodies? Now, why don't you start it up?
1: Yes, with the spare time that I have, you know what? We need to start it up.
0: No, don't. There's no we. There's no we.
1: Yeah, I'll be your silent partner.
0: No, I just won't be in it at all.
1: I think our food truck would be so good because we really like food. I don't know if we can make the food.
0: That's like saying, I think I'd be such a great chef because I love food.
1: Because I love food.
0: That doesn't make any sense.
1: It doesn't make any sense, but that's okay.
0: And I would much rather eat the food than prepare the food. There are people who would rather just prepare the food and then not eat.
1: And then have people enjoy what they've made.
0: Not me. Fix me food. Bring me food.
1: I panic when I make other people food because I want it to be good. You know what I mean?
0: Oh,
1: I want
0: sure.
1: them to enjoy it. And so, of course, I'm just like, is it okay? Is it too salty? Is it not salty enough?
0: And then they're just going to lie to you most of the time. Yeah, it's hard to get people to be honest with you about stuff like that. Because they don't want to hurt your feelings. Me, I'll be like, listen, this needs salt.
1: Yeah, yeah.
0: You know, you should not have put that sauce in there. That is not good.
1: Mm-hmm. Or it needs more crushed red pepper. Something. You need something in it. Yeah.
0: Yeah, so it is what it is. Wedding is the answer.
1: Wedding.
0: Monday for Know the Show. For your 4-pack of day passes.
1: To Wilderness.
0: To Wilderness Presidential Resort.
1: Hopefully there'll be some good food at the wedding.
0: There better be.
1: I was going to say, wedding food is typically pretty good. Typically.
0: Don't get my hopes up, man.
1: Crab cakes.
0: Mm. Stop. There's not going to... I haven't had crab cakes at a wedding in
1: or
0: like
1: crab dip. What happened to that? That used to be like a standard at a wedding. Be like, here's a bunch of crab dip. And I'm like, yes.
0: Yeah, let's get it right. If you're going to have a wedding and invite a bunch of people and have a big party, then get some good food out there. Don't do... I don't want celery with you know, almond butter. I don't want sweet potato with a cucumber on top.
1: This little like handheld like bite of, you know, something.
0: Yeah.
1: Yeah.
0: I'll slap that tray right out of the person's hand when they walk by with that.
1: I want it to look like a church gathering where all like the old ladies in the church have brought their best casseroles.
0: Like a potluck.
1: Yeah, I want a potluck.
0: Heck yeah.
1: That's
0: dude.
1: What I want my appetizers to look like at a wedding.
0: Yeah. Yeah.
1: You know?
0: I want you to walk around with grilled cheese sandwiches stacked on trays. And, oh, let me just get this off my chest.
1: Oh,
0: really
1: goodness.
0: Quick.
1: Here, he's standing. Okay, no, what do you got? What do you got?
0: Please. Please.
1: What?
0: Don't take an hour and a half to take pictures and let your guests starve under a blazing hot tent in the middle of Spotsylvania. That's not fair.
1: It's not fair.
0: Give us food. If you're going to release us to the wild, give us some food. Keep us happy. Don't do that. We're going to go take pictures for an hour and a half, guys. We'll see you later. No.
1: Bye.
0: While you starve in the woods.
1: You know what? Honestly, I love the new trend, and my stepsister did this. They did their pictures beforehand. They did their pictures like a week before, I think. So the makeup was great. It was fresh. They looked amazing. They ended up like hanging out with all of us before the reception. Like, it was awesome.
0: That's the way you do it.
1: I think that's the way you do it, too.
0: You don't leave your guests standing out there with nothing to eat, man. That's wrong.
1: Yeah.
0: All right. That's all I got.
1: Bring back the crab dip.
0: Other than that, I'm in a really good mood.
1: Other than that, we're great.
0: Jeremy here. AJ there.
1: Hey.
0: Tedward's out of town.
1: Doing Ted things.
0: And we got Libby in the Casper Mechanical Heating and Air Conditioning Time Saver Traffic Center. Hey.
2: Sun's been up for a while, but we're starting to see some sun glare delay and maybe a little later build. Still okay, 95 northbound coming up through Stafford. Southbound's got some sluggishness for a good 3 miles as you're coming south of Dale City, trying to get beyond Dumfries. That's, again, just under speed. Northbound side of I-95 does delay as you get over the Occoquan. The 10 miles between Prince William Parkway and 395 is up to 14 minutes. That's not such a big deal, but it has jumped up somewhat. Same story northbound 395. That 8 miles between 95 and the 14th Street Bridge is like 14 minutes. Inner loop delays between 95 and Little River Turnpike and eastbound I-66. Extra full trying to get beyond Route 50. I think that's sun glare delay. I'm Libby Kay from the B101.5 Time Saver Traffic Center.
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3: No.
4: Oh, see what I did there?
3: Hey, honest,
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4: Honest answer. No.
3: Friday chant, let's go.
4: Friday.
3: Love it, man. Love it. Jeremy and AJ here.
4: Hey.
3: Thanks for hanging out with us. We've got the beautiful recorded voice of Ted Schubel here with three things you need to know. Good morning, sir.
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6: Hey, Jeremy. We've definitely been lighter this morning. Started off pretty cloudy. We've seen some sun breaks here and there. That's been on and off. If you're heading north up toward D.C., you're definitely a little lighter. We will see some delay getting over the Occoquan. It's the southbound side that's really tied up this morning. Trying to get south of Lorton down toward Prince William Parkway. You'll catch back up briefly, and then you'll delay again from Dale Boulevard, trying to get almost toward Dumfries. Northbound's not quite as jammed to trying to get over the Occoquan. I had reports of a crash, though, up before Lorton with lanes blocked. Haven't seen that. And again, I'm not seeing that big jam up, but trying to get up past Prince William Parkway, so I don't know that anything's here. So we're northbound 395 now as you build. Again, it was a little brighter, so that 8 miles between 95 and the 14th Street Bridge is up to 16 minutes. I'm Libby Kay from the B101.5 Time Saver Traffic Center.
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1: Well, if you listen to B101.5 on your way home from work in the afternoons, today will be the very last time you hear the drive home with Trapper Young.
2: Yeah. I mean, it's crazy.
1: Hard to believe, Ben, after being in his position, Trapper Young, for about 30 years now.
2: About 30 years, yeah.
1: And he is making a little bit of a transition, staying with us in the company, staying with, obviously, in the industry. And within the company, he's making a move to a different radio station.
2: Yeah, so he's going to be the new morning host on 95.9 The GOAT. And that was unnecessary. So that's going to be from 5 a.m. to 10 a.m. On The GOAT. And so you still get to enjoy Trapper. You know, he's kind of iconic in our area, especially when you've been on the air for nearly 30 years.
1: Oh, for sure.
2: I mean, I remember listening to him when I was in high school. I remember working with him. I mean, this was one of my first jobs, my first real jobs back in, I started here in 1999. I was 19 years old. Phew. And, oh, I know, I'm old. So, but I do have another Trapper story. I gave you one earlier, but I do have another one.
1: All right.
2: Can I give you a quick Trapper story?
1: Well, that's what we thought you were going to do.
2: Okay, well, I just asked.
1: You said you have one.
2: I do. I do have one. So, Trapper and I were at a remote, and it was around Halloween. And I don't
1: now,
2: even...
1: explain to us what a remote is.
2: Okay, so we were doing a live broadcast there at a local business.
1: Okay.
2: Okay? So, I don't remember what it was. I do remember it was in Central Park, and I feel like it was for, like, some kind of beauty place. I don't remember. So, anyways, it was around Halloween, and Trapper was getting ready to do a break where he goes live. And he said, all right, I want you to do like a witch cackling voice. So I'm going to throw to you and I'm going to put the microphone in front of you and I want you to do like a cackle, a witch cackle. And I was like, okay, I got this. And then in my brain, I was like, I don't got this. I don't know how to do a witch cackle. I've never done one before, ever. Never even thought about doing one. So he's like, hey, can you do the Trapper voice? Hey, this is Trapper Young.
1: B101.5, Trapper Young. That's all
2: there
1: I got.
2: There you go. On location, da da da da. And it's around Halloween, and he put the microphone in my face, and I was like, ha, ha, ha, ha, ha.
1: Oh.
2: And he went, well, that was supposed to be a witch cackle, but I mean, I guess that's what we got.
1: 19-year-old AJ trying her best.
2: Oh, my gosh. It was terrible. I was on the spot, but Trapper was always, he's always just so smooth and so professional. And nothing really ruffles his feathers. He's just always easy breezy, easy going. And that's one of the reasons I have always loved to work with him. You know, he's no drama. He's so easy. And you know what? After all these years, you would think that somebody in his position would have like a big ego or be, you know, like a diva. Nope.
1: No,
2: he's not.
1: Not Trapper.
2: He's just, like I said, he's easy breezy, easy going, and he's awesome. So very proud of him and very happy for him.
1: Yep, it's going to be an interesting, you know, next chapter for him. He's used to doing afternoons and all that. Now he's going to be getting up super early, and
2: yeah.
1: But he's going to do a great job. We know that. He's been doing this long enough. He's a true professional. He's unlike myself and AJ and Ted, true professional. And you know,
2: that's true.
1: He's and I want to stress this really quick that you know. This is a locally owned radio group here.
2: Yeah.
1: This is not a big conglomerate corporation.
2: We're owned by a family.
1: Owned by a family. Mm-hmm. And we have creative freedom to do things and have as much fun as we possibly can without somebody breathing down our neck all the time.
2: Mm-hmm.
1: And with that being said, I feel like that is kind of out there that we're some big corporation or something. We're not. We're right here local to the Fredericksburg region. And Trapper is not moving to some other company. This is within our company.
2: Yeah, it's our sister station.
1: Yeah, it's our sister station. So I just wanted to throw that out there and let it be known. And we wish him the best of luck. He's going to do great. So thank you, Trapper, for almost 30 years of excellence here at B101.5. Have a great last afternoon drive show. And best of luck to you on The GOAT, 5A to 10A starting July 6th. That's going to be a good time, man. Appreciate you, Trapper. 8:25, we got Libby in the Casper Mechanical Heating and Air Conditioning Time Saver Traffic Center. Good morning.
3: Thank you, Jeremy. We had on and off sun breaks this morning. Not so much, though, in terms of sun glare delay. It's bright on our stretch of I-95.

0: We're delay-free going north up through Stafford. The southbound side continues to see delays as you're coming down from Lorton over the Occoquan toward Prince William Parkway. You'll delay again after Dale City toward Dumfries. Northbound side delay somewhat trying to get over the Occoquan. Whatever issue we had before Lorton is cleared out and you're okay. Inner Loop, watch out for these delays. Just coming off I-95. We've had a stall all morning before Braddock. It's now being removed with the tow truck. There's a whole bunch of safety service patrols, though, around it. I'm Libby Kay from the B101.5 Time Saver Traffic Center.
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5: Temperatures will trend a little bit cooler during the weekend. In the meantime, partly to mostly cloudy from this morning to the afternoon with a few showers and storms late today as the high hits 94. Rain will increase tonight with a low falling to the upper 60s. Tomorrow, scattered showers and storms with a high near 86. And on Sunday, there still may be an occasional shower or thunderstorm popping up with a high near 86 again. From the NKFlorist.com Weather Center, I'm Jeff Maher from the Weather Channel.

0: Cider at. 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I love that so much. I'm so glad that they submitted that little message there so I could read it over the air. And I'd love for you to check them out. Cider Lab, and you can...
1: I'm on their menu right now. They have food besides just cider, which we were going through. What was it? Mango habanero cider. That sounds interesting. But I'm looking at the pulled pork nachos right now. The Cider Lab wings, the Bavarian Lab pretzel looks like with some yummy mustard.
0: Yeah.
1: Oh, they have sliders?
0: Yeah, the menu looks phenomenal.
1: Yeah, the menu looks delicious. Duck wontons. Okay, you had me at duck wontons.
0: For real.
1: Beef Wellington puffs. Okay, so they have a ton of food, so you can get your cider on while you enjoy some food. Green apple cider, summer duck cider, spotsy red, strawberry, rhubarb, perry. Mm-hmm. So yeah, a lot of different things, and I love that it's family owned and operated. So yep.
0: Good stuff there. So Cider Lab is going to get 100 free commercials, and who knows, this could be your business that we're talking about next Friday. So make sure you head over to b1015.com, keyword Friday, get your submission in, and let's give it a whirl. What do you say? 843 Hollywood 101's coming up next. AJ's got it for you. 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Good morning.
2: DC commuters would have much longer travel times, Jeremy. So for northbound travelers, you're okay. Going southbound to Richmond, you're okay. If you're coming south from DC, you've got some heavy pockets, unusual ones. You're really jammed up coming out from Lorton. Down over the Occoquan, you've got more delay coming from Dale City, down just beyond Dumfries. Northbound side, you would usually delay as you're trying to get over the Occoquan. The 10 miles from Prince William Parkway to 395 is 11 minutes. Northbound 395, you're looking at about 12 minutes just for your 8 miles between 95 and the 14th Street Bridge. That'd be like 35 minutes at this point. No sun glare delay, but obviously much lighter than usual. Interloop, you're still dealing with the crash cleanup onto the right shoulder as you're approaching Braddock. That's been a little heavier, and it stays full passing Little River Turnpike. I'm Libby Kay from the B101.5 Time Saver Traffic Center.
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4: Still think everything is selling in a bidding war? Think again. Today's market is complicated. Some homes are flying off the market while others are sitting and adjusting. That means opportunity for buyers who are paying attention. I'm Amy Cherry Taylor with Porch and Stable Realty. We spot the opportunities that are often missed.

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1: Well, if she ever gets off her phone, she's got some Hollywood 101 for us this morning.
2: I was watching a cat video.
1: Oh, okay. Sorry.
2: My algorithm is like, it's one of two things. It's cat videos and conspiracy theories. Like, there's no in between.
1: Sounds like a novel.
2: Cat videos and conspiracy theories.
1: Yeah.
2: That would be a really great podcast, actually.
1: For real. I don't know what's up with my algorithm. It's like a lot of, there's a lot of fights.
2: A lot of fights?
1: Yeah, like street fights or whatever. Like, just people just getting knocked out. I don't know. I think I watched
2: one. Did you watch one? And now it's like, oh, you must like watching people get knocked out.
1: Yeah.
2: So here's all of the people getting knocked out.
1: I'll lay down for bed and it's like, don't you want to see this guy get jumped in the bathroom at the quick and go or whatever? I'm like, yeah, sure, why not?
2: Do you remember the Twisted Tea incident like a few years ago at the convenience store? That guy just hauled off and like walloped that guy in the head with the Twisted Tea. Do you remember that?
1: Was that the one?
2: It popped back up in my algorithm recently. I was like, oh, I forgot about this.
1: Was that the one where the guy was like
2: mouthing off?
1: He was throwing slurs at the guy or whatever.
2: Yeah. Yep.
1: Yeah.
2: Yeah.
1: Oh, he deserved that. I'm sorry. Am I allowed to say that?
2: I don't know if you're allowed to say that.
1: Because I'm pretty sure. Yeah. Yeah. That's all I'm going to say about that, but that guy had it coming.
2: Yeah, you need to change up your algorithm. Watch some, like, cat videos. Watch some, like, happy things, and you'll get rid of the Fight Club stuff.
1: I don't know. It's kind of entertaining.
2: I know you like though. It. I don't want to change my algorithm.
1: Hollywood 101.
2: All right. Okay, real quick. Isn't it funny when somebody, you're, like, watching reels, and somebody's trying to talk to you, and so you pause it on something, and you don't realize what you've paused it on, and then your whole entire algorithm changes to, like, something that you don't want it to.

0: to be.
1: Yeah.
0: Because you've paused for like, I had a 2-minute conversation while this was on pause.
1: And then you're kind of screwed.
0: And it's like, oh, I just want to learn about volcanoes all the time, apparently. Yeah. All right. Anyways, check out our latest YouTube video and subscribe at B1015 Buzzy. 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Eddie Murphy, yeah, he's coming back as Donkey. So Donkey is going to get his very own movie. Shrek 5 will also be out June 30th of 2027, but Donkey will get his own movie on June 30th of 2028.
1: What do you think that's going to be called?
0: Donkey. No, I have no idea.
1: I was actually kind of hoping it would just be called Donkey. That'd be great.
0: I mean, maybe. I don't know. But I just think it's really cool that, you know, Eddie Murphy, iconic voice of Donkey, and he's going to get, it's going to be the origin story of how Donkey became Donkey.
1: All right.
0: So, and then, like I said, Shrek 5 coming out June 30th of 2027. So I feel like Donkey's pretty iconic as far as animated movie characters go. And I wanted you to name those animated movie characters.
1: And here we go.
0: So I love how this is broken down. Legends and icons is where we're starting. We have Mickey.
1: Mouse.
0: Yep. We have Bugs.
1: Bunny.
0: Winnie.
1: The Pooh.
0: Yep. Then we have unforgettable movie leads. Okay, so this guy was in The Lion King. He was the cub. Yes. Ratatouille. Do you remember the rat's name?
1: No, I don't.
0: Remy the Rat. Kung Fu Panda. Do you know the panda's name?
1: I know it was Jack Black.
0: It was Jack Black, played, yes.
1: Yeah, I'm not sure.
0: Poe. Ah. All right. She was the fish that couldn't remember stuff in Finding Nemo. And
1: Dory.
0: She had a spinoff movie as well. Yeah, Dory. In Zootopia, the bunny and the fox. Judy, Hopps, and Nick Wilde. Do you remember these characters? Can you name the movie that they're in? Manny, Sid, and Diego? The movies always started with the squirrel and the acorn, and he could never catch that acorn.
1: I'm lost. On
0: Ice Age. Love Ice Age. All right, what about Alex, Marty, Melman, and Gloria? What movie are they from?
1: I don't know this one either.
0: Central Park Zoo, Madagascar.
1: Ugh.
0: And last but not least, this one's older. It's pretty iconic. You got Pongo and Perdita. They're dogs, and they might be white with black spots.
1: Oh, 101 Dalmatians.
0: Yes!
1: Sheesh.
0: Good job. So those are some of your animated animals that you might know and love.
1: Parts of that went well. Thank you, AJ.
0: You did great.
1: Yeah, I appreciate it. You have a great and blessed weekend, okay?
0: You too.
1: Thank you so much.
0: And again, congratulations to Trapper moving over to the GOAT.
1: Yes. Trapper Young, today's his last afternoon show on B101.5, and we'll miss him here, but we know he's going to do a great job at our sister station. So Congratulations, Trapper, and kill it, buddy. We got Libby in the Casper Mechanical Heating and Air Conditioning Time Saver Traffic Center.
2: Jeremy, we've got crews working again on Gordon. Now, they're out until about 3:30, blocking the northbound right lane and southbound left lane right between Harrison Road and Green Arbor Drive. Now, 95's been in great shape, eased off pretty well anyway, at least in our stretch. It's jammed, though, still northbound, trying to get over the Occoquan. You got southbound jam up still, trying to get beyond Lorton and down toward Prince William Parkway. You will catch back up, and then you'll just crawl again for another pocket still between Dale Boulevard and Dumfries. Quantico's got road work on Potomac Road, coming off Fuller Road. Fuller Road looks extra full right now. Beltway, you still have delays on the inner loop as you're trying to get up beyond Little River Turnpike. A little brighter now, northbound 395, delays over the 14th Street Bridge. I'm Libby K from the B101.5 Time Saver Traffic Center.
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National Coconut Day. And I'm just going to go ahead and say this. 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I love coconut, like pina coladas. I love coconut in a chocolate bar, on a cake, a pie. But when it comes down to it, coconuts are just not worth the work. Like when you finally get into one and you're like, oh, that's all there is. 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
3: Temperatures will trend a little bit cooler during the weekend. In the meantime, partly to mostly cloudy from this morning to the afternoon with a few showers and storms late today as the high hits 94. Rain will increase tonight with a low falling to the upper 60s. Tomorrow, scattered showers and storms with a high near 86. And on Sunday, there still may be an occasional shower or thunderstorm popping up with a high near 86 again. From the NKFlorist.com Weather Center, I'm Jeff Marr.

0: Greenberg Parks and Recs Picnic in the Park at Memorial Park near Kenmore. 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It's a good time. It really is. The kids love it. Absolutely love it. And here's the thing. We only have one Tuesday left. If I'm not mistaken here, I'm looking at the calendar. Let me double check that. Today's Friday. Yeah, 26. Yeah. This coming up Tuesday is the last Picnic in the Park of the season. So make sure you get out there and have some fun. B1015.com, keyword picnic.
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Music. Good morning. I'm Kristen Nash. And nothing like walking into the station and seeing your good friend George. Oh, I don't know, a 4-foot-long black snake in the hallway. 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
2: How are you?
1: I'm great, thank you. How are you doing? Good, good. Okay, so Jeremy and I are both in here waiting to give this money away, Carly. And if anybody can do it, you can do it.
3: What
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2: Oh, the pressure's on.
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2: Okay, I'm going to go with 913.47.
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0: Your guess is too low.
1: Carly. Well, I am hoping that I will talk to you again and give you some cash today. That would be great.
2: Yes, I hope so. That'd be great.
1: Okay. Thank you. We'll talk soon. Bye-bye.
2: Thanks. Bye.
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0: 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Today's best music. Good morning. I'm Kristen Nash. And what a morning it's been. Walk in and there's a hustle and bustle going on. Everybody's in a tussle. I'm like, what's happening? What's going on around here? You can tell something's up. And there he is, George. 4 foot long, pretty little black snake. Yeah, and AJ is fearless. AJ's got a golf club in one hand. She's not going to kill it. She's just going to try to get it so we can take it outside. Let it loose. You know, this is a 70-year-old building. I'm sure this is not a surprise, right? Right? Anyways, it is a way to wake you up in the morning, that's for sure. So she's going at it. We tried to get him. Couldn't get him. He went up into the water fountain, into the bubbler. You know the bubbler? Yeah. Then he's up in there, and we're like, oh, we got to take the bubbler out of the wall. We like the water fountain. But then we saw him again a little later. He's back in the hallway. So now she's got him. We're getting him. We still don't have him yet. But we know where he is. So we're keeping an eye on him. We're going to get this thing. Oh, the joys of 70-year-old buildings in downtown Fredericksburg. Gotta love it. I'm Kristen Nash. Thank you so much for hanging out with us. Hopefully this will be resolved soon. And I will let you know. Another shot at the cash coming up in a little bit with B101.5.
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3: Partly to mostly cloudy and hot today with a high of 94. A few showers and storms may develop this afternoon. The rain will increase in coverage tonight with a low falling to the upper 60s. From the NKFlorist.com Weather Center, I'm Jeff Maher from the Weather Channel.

0: bated breath for the fate of our friend George, the 4+ foot black snake that we discovered in the station this morning. Well, big, strong AJ and Grace got George. One had him by the tail. The other one had a golf club holding him up so he wouldn't coil. And Jeremy Gray, hero of the day, opened the door and went, as they let him out. So there you go. He's outside. He's going to live on, hopefully, for a long time in our big, big field by the river. There you go. Nice knowing you, George. Sayonara, sweetheart. We are B101.5.
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0: 101.5, that's Ariana Grande. Hate That I Made You Love Me. Okay, you can win big. Big. Coming up, less than an hour, another shot at Hi-Lo Jackpot. It's powered by Kitchen Crafters and Radley Mitsubishi. Thank you to them. We've got a ton of cash that we have been giving away all spring long, well, into the summer. Still giving it away. So your next chance is 12:20. Guess the jackpot down to the penny and you'll win it. That easy, that fun even. And then you've got another shot at 4:20 this afternoon. So, oh, my fingers are crossed. Let's get a winner soon with Hi-Lo Jackpot and B101.5.
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12: Partly to mostly cloudy and hot today with a high of 94. A few showers and storms may develop this afternoon, and then rain will increase in coverage tonight with a low falling to the upper 60s. From the NKFlorist.com Weather Center, I'm Jeff Maher from the Weather Channel. 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

0: 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Today's best music. I'm Kristen Nash, and have you heard the news? I mean, seriously, it's big news. Trapper is jumping ship and landing in another great spot. Trapper, after 29 years as the afternoon host here at B101.5, he is going to our sister station starting July 6th, so Monday after 4th of July. He will be on 95.9, The GOAT, super cool fun station, and Trapper is going to kick off your day over there. I cannot believe it. I mean, so when I first heard that there was a position open over there, they said, oh, you'll be surprised. You're going to be surprised. Guess. I tried guessing every personality I could ever met anywhere. And nope. I never would have guessed it was Trapper. But it is. It's Trapper. Trapper's moving. He's going to the GOAT. We're super excited for him. Now he can spend more quality time with his family, of course. And so all of it's win-win. And we're going to have a great new afternoon host as well. So today is Trapper's last day. So give him lots and lots of love with B101.5.
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2: This is Allie.
1: Allie, how are you, Allie?
2: I'm doing great. How are you doing?
1: Oh, I am wonderful, my friend. And congratulations, you're caller number 10.
2: Awesome.
1: Awesome, awesome. So what are you doing today, Allie? Anything fun?
2: Oh, no, hanging out, listening to you all day, waiting for this.
1: Oh, well, that makes us happy. Good, good, good, good. Okay, so you deserve this money because you're playing along and trying hard.
2: Oh, we've been playing since day one.
1: Oh, that's great. Great news. Great. Love to hear that. Okay, Allie, well, then I'd love to give you this money. Give me your best high-low jackpot guess.
2: All right, we're going to go with $913.54.
1: $913.54. Where did you come up with that? You just thought about it and split the difference? What was your thought process?
2: My amazing fiance, Comedy Elmo, told me that was our number.
1: Oh, so let's see. $913.54.
0: Your guess is right on the money.
1: Your fiance is insane. How in the world did your fiance know that?
2: Are you kidding me?
3: Well, I guess 64 this morning. I told her, never mind, you know, it's 54.
1: That was 10 cents too high. Patty guessed that earlier, and she was 10 cents too high. That's fantastic. Well, congratulations, Allie and Tommy, who just gave you $913.54.
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It's Alex Warren. I really like that song, Fever Dream on the Beat. And I can't believe that I messed up so badly. Today is Take Your Dog to Work Day. Sonny the Corgi Pop comes every day, except for today. I had stuff I had to do this afternoon. But it's National Take Your Dog to Work Day.

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Have you seen the video or heard about the video of the woman going viral for removing hotel towels from the beach and pool chairs because people were saving them for hours, not using them? My thoughts? I love it. I don't like that rule at all. I think it's crazy. Can't just save a chair. What are we, 12? We're the B. I do the same.

0: gosh, and I got in trouble. I got in trouble for saying I was with the woman that was removing the towels from the pool chairs at a vacation resort. She was, the video has gone viral of her taking off the towels of saved chairs with people not using them. I agree. I don't think that, if you're not in the chair, it's not your chair. Just because you put a towel, doesn't. So I have spent many hours scrounging for chairs and all this at beaches and pools. No, I don't. If you're not in it, you don't get to save it. I mean, if you've been there for an hour and you got to use the potty or get a drink or something, sure, you can save your chair. But you can't just put a towel on your chair and your tushy not be in the chair for hours. That's crazy that people even think that's okay. But yeah, as soon as I said that, the phone lit up. I've had to save chair data for this reason, that reason. Well, all right. There's always reasons. But anyway, my two cents. We're B101.5. Good afternoon. Happy Friday. Woohoo!
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0: 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I'm Amy Cherry Taylor with Porch and Stable Realty. 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

crossed for no rain this weekend? I do too. I've got a big day planned, a little motorcycle ride and some fun stuff for tomorrow. Can't have any rain. It can rain on Monday, Tuesday. That's fine. We're B101.5.

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3: Partly to mostly cloudy and hot today with a high of 94. A few showers and storms may develop this afternoon. Then rain will increase in coverage tonight with a low falling to the upper 60s. From the NKFlorist.com Weather Center, I'm Jeff Marr.

0: 101.5, today's best music. I'm Kristen Nash, and wow, I don't really know what to say or do right now. This is the last time that I'm going to say, I'm Kristen, Trapper's up next, have a fantastic afternoon. Yeah, Trapper is up next for sure, but this is the last time I'm going to say it. It's his last day here at B101.5, but it's okay. He's moving over to our sister station, 95.9 The Goat. And he is going to do mornings there. It's just, you know, it's more conducive to a lifestyle, I guess, with his wife, you know, and they can have evenings together. And, you know, it's hard when you get out of work every night at 8 o'clock at night, you know, and she's got a regular job. You know, so I get it. It makes perfect sense. And I'm excited for him for something new. But man, I'm also excited for what's going to happen around here, too. Change is good. I'm okay with change. Looking forward to seeing what's happening next year at B101.5. But for the last time, I'm Kristen Nash. Hope you have a fantastic afternoon. Trapper's up next. I'll see you right here tomorrow on B101.5.
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1: And that is that. Goodbye, mind-numbing, back-breaking labor forever.
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0: I'm going to put JR to work in a few minutes, get you a check on traffic. Got a few special things lined up for you this afternoon. I will have a question for you in a few minutes. You're going to have a chance to win. I'll have a Survey Says question. Going to give away a pizza with that shortly. Kicking things off. Thought this would be appropriate. Let's get the party started. A little Black Eyed Peas.
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1: All right, here we go. Survey system, your chance to win a pizza. Free pizza. That's the prize. Large one-topping pizza. It's courtesy of Papa John's. That's up for grabs. Here's your question. According to a recent report, most people, not everybody, but most people, only use about 20% of the blank they own. What is it? What belongs in the blank? Most people only use about 20% of the blank they own. If you got a guess, want a free pizza? 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Fletcher Home Hotline's 800-685-1015. You can also reach me at 899-1015. I'll throw that up on our Facebook page in a moment. You can share against there. But, you know the drill. To win, you got to call. So if you're average, you only use around 20% of the blank you own. He's in the Casper Mechanical Heating and Air Conditioning Time Saver Traffic Center. What's going on, JR?
2: Well, Trapper, we made it. It's Friday and your last day on the B. How about that? And it is a pretty good one on the highways, 95 and the Beltway, as well as 395. However, we do have a problem on 66 West. That's just before Linden, Virginia 79. And we've got slowdowns almost to Centerville. Otherwise, we look okay on the highways and locally. Just some early slowing around the town center on Plank Road, slow on one at South Point and at Falmouth. And Trapper, we've been working together, hard to believe, almost 5 years. And to send you off on your way to mornings on 95.9 The GOAT, I thought I would list my top 10 favorite little audio drop-ins, so I will do number 10 in our next report. I'm J.R. 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

0: Most people only use about 20% of the blank they own. What is it? That's the question. What's third here?
1: Hello, Trapper.
0: How you doing?
1: And I have a guess.
0: Got a guess. Okay, what are you going with?
1: Their clothes, their wardrobe.
0: Their wardrobe. They only use about 20% of the clothes they own. Not what I'm looking for. Appreciate you trying, though. Have a good weekend.
1: Thanks, you too. Bye.
0: So clothes, not what belongs in the blank. Got a guess? Want a free pizza? Fletcher Home Hotline's 800-685-1015. 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
1: I knew it.
2: I knew you.
1: Taylor Swift. Off the Toy Story 5 soundtrack. Going out to see that this weekend. I made like $160 million, something like that, last weekend. I'm sure a lot of people have that on their to-do list this weekend. Going to check back in with JR in a second. First, though,
3: I want to ask you a bunch of questions.
1: Yeah.
3: I want to have them answered immediately.
1: Grabbing the call with the questions. Survey says, question this afternoon, based on a report, according to it, most people only use about 20% of the blank they own. What are you putting in the blank? You're on.
4: Hi. Go ahead.
5: How are you?
1: I'm good. How are you?
5: Not too bad. We're going to say towels.
1: Towels. Only 20% of the towels they own. Not it. Appreciate you trying, though.
4: Thank you.
1: See you guys. Have a good weekend. So it's not towels and it's not clothes. Fletcher Home Hotlines, 800-685-1015. Can also reach me at 899-1015. It's traffic time. JR, what you got? He's in the Casper Mechanical Heating and Air Conditioning Time Saver Traffic Center.
6: Trapper VDOT indicates they're still working that vehicle crash on I-66 at mile marker 44, Prince William County. The crash is blocking the right lane and shoulder. We do have some slowdowns past it, but it is improving. Additionally, VDOT indicating another crash on Route 7900 in Fairfax at the vicinity of Beulah Street. The east center lane is closed. Plus, out past Lake of the Woods on 621 in Orange County, there's a vehicle crash on Old Boyers Road closing everything. Westbound traffic is being detoured onto Route 692, and eastbound traffic is being detoured on Route 742. So, big problems in Orange County. Around town, just a little slowing at the town center, South Point, and Falmouth. And because I've always thought it's better to ask for forgiveness than permission, I'm listing my top 10 favorite drop-ins that you've been using on your show, and you just used one of them a few minutes ago with the Three Stooges saying, hello, hello, hello. So, I know that once I hear that, mayhem will ensue. I'm J.R. Russ in the B101.5 Time Saver Traffic Center.
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0: 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Playing today's best music, Gracie Abrams, the new one from Gracie. Hit the Wall, the name of the song. So it's my final day.
1: This is it. Hard to believe.
0: It's a wrap. 7 o'clock tonight, packing up my toys and walking out of the B101.5 studio for the

0: starting, I guess, July 6th.
1: July 6th.
0: Yeah, there you go.
1: That's a Monday.
0: That's the voice of Rudy Lane.
1: Hello.
0: Rudy's going to be filling in for me.
1: Yes.
0: Here, starting next Monday.
1: Next Monday, yes.
0: Yeah.
1: Temporarily, until they find a new cat.
0: Permanent, yeah. So Rudy's going to be hanging out with me this afternoon. He's learning the board, learning everything, so he's ready to go, ready to take over next Monday. Looking for a winner with the Survey Says questionnaire.
2: We're going to get some answers.
0: I will have some more photos to share on Facebook from the last 29 years, and got some funny audio I'll share with you from over the decades I've been working here as we work our way through the afternoon. So that's to come. But let's see if we can give away this pizza. The question, got a report. According to it, most people only use about 20% of the blank they own. Only use about 20% of the what that they own. That's the question, and you are on.
3: Hi, is it tools?
0: Tools. That's a good guess. I bet I only use about 20% of the tools I own. But not the answer I'm looking for.
3: All right, thanks.
0: I will give you a clue. Here's a clue. So tools you would think primarily used by men. The answer I'm looking for, you would assume primarily used by women. Okay?
3: Oh, okay.
0: Maybe that'll help.
3: All right, thank you.
0: You're welcome. Take care.

0: Thanks for trying, though.
1: Thank you.
0: So it's not property, it's not tools, it's not towels, it's not clothes. Fletcher Home Hotlines, 800-685-1015. 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
2: Summertime heat and humidity are back. Gets even worse next week. Our extended forecast talking some triple digit high temperatures by July 1st, by Wednesday next week. 70 degrees tonight and more thunderstorms for Saturday, mid 80s. From the NKFloors.com Weather Center, I'm meteorologist Scott Laurier, more at the Weather Channel.
3: Not hitting triple digits today, but it's sticky out there. 92 now at the B. Question again, according to a recent report, people only use about 20% of the blank they own. You're on.
4: The answer is jewelry.
3: Jewelry. No, it's not jewelry, but yeah, good guess.
4: All right, thank you.
3: Take care. So as I mentioned a few minutes ago, this is something that probably primarily used by women, the answer I'm looking for, that we only use about 20% of. Fletcher Home Hotlines, 800-685-1015. Can also reach me at 899-1015. I'll take a couple more calls, hopefully get a winner and give away the pizza after we hear from Bruno Mars. 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

0: Did you hear? We got a winner with a high-low jackpot earlier today. If you haven't heard, sorry to break the news. But, yeah, the fifth jackpot was won. Ka-ching. Allie, it was Allie from Fredericksburg, came up with the exact amount in our fifth and final jackpot. Allie won $913.54. Yeah, that was the figure we were looking for. So, congrats, Allie. Congratulations to all of our high-low jackpot winners. Give away thousands of dollars for that contest. I'm trying to give away a pizza. I got a pizza to give away.
1: We're going
0: to
1: get some answers.
0: Survey says question.

0: station, 95.9, starting Monday, May 6th. I keep on forgetting the date. But yeah, I'm going to be doing mornings there. I'll be getting up at the crack o' dawn. But last survey says questions, so hopefully I can get a winner. 20%. If you haven't heard the question, most people only use about 20% of the blank they own. Start with you.
1: Is the answer kitchen gadgets?
0: Kitchen gadgets. 20% of them. Not it. Thanks for trying. Have a good weekend.
1: All right, thank you. You too.
0: B101.5.
2: Hi, I have an answer for your question.
0: The question about what we only use about 20% of. What are you going with?
2: I'm going to say makeup.
0: Makeup. No, it's not makeup, but yeah. Good guess. Have a good weekend.
2: All right. Thanks, you too. Bye.
0: B101.5.
3: Hi. I was wondering if it might be makeup.
0: Makeup. That's a popular guess all of a sudden, but not it. Thanks for trying, okay. Though.
3: Thank you.
0: On the line, where we go. B101.5. Hello.
4: Hello.
5: Is it makeup or skincare?
0: None of the above. Not option A, not an option B. But, yeah. Thanks for calling.
5: Oh, well, that's all right. Bye.
0: Does that tickle me, Elmo? Did Elmo just call? B101.5.
6: Hello.
0: Hello. Got a guess?
6: Yes, I do.
0: All right, I'm ready. Lay it on me.
6: Okay, I would say makeup.
0: Makeup. It's not makeup. Let's not a popular guess. I'm running out of time here. Hope you're the winner. It's something that's going to be in one of the cabinets in your kitchen.
6: Oh.
0: Comes in a little spices. Probably. Did you say spices?
6: Yeah.
0: That's the answer. Spice. There we go. We got a winner. There we go. I was going to say they come in little 3 to 5 ounce containers, I think. I don't. How many ounces in a spice, whatever you call it, container?
6: I have no idea.
0: Yeah, okay.
6: Four.
0: Sure, split the difference. Four sounds good. What's your name?
6: Crystal,
0: I have a pizza for you. Free pizza for Crystal. It's a large one-topping pie from Papa John's. Enjoy that. Have a great weekend and tell everybody what your number one station is.
6: B101.5.
0: There you go. Crystal got it. Spices. We only use about 20% of the spices we own. He's in the Cass Mechanical Heating and Air Conditioning Time Saver Traffic Center. What's going on, JR?
7: Well, Trapper, as quickly as that accident in Orange County past Lake of the Woods popped up, it looks like they've got it cleared and have the road open again and are avoiding the detours. So that's good news for this afternoon. And in the last little while, we had a report from the city that there was a crash on 1 South near Kings Mill Drive that had one lane closed. However, they've just sent out an all clear, so it's reopened, but delays remain. Meanwhile, on the highways, things looking all right on 95, 66 on the Beltway, and 66 out to near Manassas. Just past that, however, they're still clearing an accident. That's on the right side at mile marker 44. And Trapper, in our unauthorized countdown of my favorite drop-ins that you use on your show, number 9 is what sounds like Lisa Simpson saying, "Mondays, am I right?" And then the guy goes, "It's Wednesday." I'm J.R. Russ in the B101.5 Time Saver Traffic Center.
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0: Max Warren is doing. All right, just threw a few more photos up on our Facebook page. A couple from way back in the day, a couple new ones, but yeah, I got those up there for you. If you're looking for something to do this weekend, a lot of stuff happening around the area. I know it's Toy Story Night at the ballpark, Fred Nats, tomorrow night. You got the Orange County Fair going on today and tomorrow, but you can check out the community calendar and see what's shaking around here if you're free. You've got some time on your hands. A lot of things on the calendar. Keyword community to check it out. Forget that. Community. That's the keyword. He's in the Casper Mechanical Heating and Air Conditioning Time Saver Traffic Center. What's going on, JR?
1: Trapper, getting back to normal out past Lake of the Woods in Orange County and also around town on Route 1 after an earlier accident. Now just the usual slowing on 1 at South Point up to Lee's Hill and at Falmouth. Also congested at Southern Gateway on Warrenton and 1 between 95 and Salem Church Road. They've cleared that crash on I-66 out past Manassas. But we've got another at Centerville, not on 66, but at 28. Southbound right by 66 that's causing congestion. And there's another accident on southbound 395 at the Beltway, the left side block there. So you're getting backups to Edsel Road so far. And Trapper, in my unofficial countdown of my favorite drop-ins that you use on your show, we have a number 8 tie that go with getting answers to your questions. What is the guy that says, "We're going to get some answers," which sounds like it's something from like the A-Team. And then the other one is definitely Arnold Schwarzenegger from True Lies saying, "I'm going to ask you some questions and I want to answer immediately." So those are faves number 8. I'm J.R. Russ in the B101.5 Time Saver Traffic Center.
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1: Got a winner earlier today with our fifth and final high-low jackpot.
2: Oh, yeah. Yes!
1: Allie.
2: Yes!
1: Allie from Fredericksburg. Probably screamed, yes, yes. When she won $913.54. Yeah, that's how much money was in our last jackpot. So congrats, Allie. Going to go down memory lane. Have some funny audio to share with you in a few minutes. It's my last day on B101.5. After 29 years, I first said hello, B101.5, back in 1997. What were you doing in 1997? This song was released in 1997. Yeah, the song came out the same year I started here at the B. It's Third Eye Blind, Semi-Charmed Life on the B.

0: much money was in that last jackpot. So today's my last day. And yeah, that's Rudy. Say hi to Rudy.
1: Hello, everybody.
0: Rudy, you're going to hear that voice a lot moving forward. Starting Monday, he'll be filling in. He'll be doing what I've been doing for 29 years.
1: Does it seem like 29 years?
0: No.
1: Is it like a blink?
0: Yeah, flies by.
2: Wow.
0: Those old people that tell you, hey, goes by in a hurry. Enjoy.
1: They're not lying.
0: Yeah.
1: They're not lying.
0: I'm that old guy now. How about kids?
1: So, yeah. Time for you to do another 29.
0: Well,
1: on the goat.
0: Somebody mentioned that online. I was like, I don't think I'm going to make another 29.
2: But, sure. You're just
0: hopefully I'll make a few, at least. But I'm sharing some photos on Facebook. Just put up another batch up. I'll have one more batch at least before I get out of here at 7 tonight. And I got a few funny calls from over the years I'm going to share with you. I have one from my wife when she kind of unintentionally threw me under the bus.
1: No kidding.

0: What's the incorrect definition of Sasquatch? So Sasquatch is not a hairy dude living in the woods.
1: Right.
0: What could Sasquatch
1: what else could it be?
0: Definition? Yeah, exactly. That was kind of the question. Here are some of the answers.

0: down in the back of your throat.
1: The little dangly thing that hangs down in the back of your throat?
0: Yeah, you know, the little thing that nobody knows the name to. It's a Sasquatch.
1: That's a Sasquatch.
0: Yeah.
2: Hey, you ever had to pull a big wad of hair out of the shower drain? That's called a Sasquatch.
1: That's a good one.
3: That is.
4: All right, I'm going to say a Sasquatch is a shooter you'd order at a bar. Maybe something like whiskey and maple syrup.
3: Whiskey and maple syrup.
1: Ooh.
3: Yeah.
1: Give me a Sasquatch.
3: Are you familiar with the Jersey Turnpike drink?
1: No.
3: That's the squeezings of the bar rag into a shot glass.
1: Oh, yeah. What's that called?
3: Jersey Turnpike.
1: Okay.
3: Yes.
1: All right.
3: So I know. I haven't done it personally. No.
1: You got to be brave to do one of those.
3: Yep.
1: What's the other horrendous? The Four Horsemen? Is that what it's called?
3: Oh, no. I don't know that one.
1: I think it's, you know, I don't know what it is. Jim Beam, Jack Daniels, like four tequila, like all mixed. Like, just horrendous.
3: Ugh.
1: Hey, kids. It goes by quickly, and don't do a Four Horsemen.
3: Good advice.
1: Yeah, two pieces of advice.
3: Yes.
1: Just doling it out today. Forecast on the way. We'll see what it's going to be like this weekend. Got big plans. We'll check with the Weather Channel a moment. More of today's best music on the way. I'll get to that funny thing for my wife. It was, people still bring that up every once in a while. People that heard it, it's pretty good. But I'll get to that later in the hour. He's the Casper Mechanical Heating and Air Conditioning, Tom Saver Traffic Center. What's going on, JR?
5: Guys, we've cleared up our issues on 66 as well as 28 approaching 66 at Centerville. However, we still have our problem southbound 395. That's an accident at the Beltway blocking the left side. Backups before Edsel Road. Once you're past that, it's just the usual from about Lorton to Woodbridge and beginning to slow past Fredericksburg, starting at Warrenton Road. That's your weekend pass-through traffic. Heading for the shore, the Bay Bridge has three lanes open eastbound. No delays right now. In and around town, slow on Plank Road between Harrison and 95. At William to Lafayette on Blue Gray Parkway. One at Warrenton, Warrenton at Southern Gateway. And one also South Point to Lees Hill. And in my unofficial countdown of my favorite drop-ins that you use in your show, it's Fred Flintstone saying Yabba Dabba Doo. And I think that'll play probably better to your audience on the GOAT, which is a little more age-appropriate. They'll probably be more likely to remember the Flintstones. I'm J.R. Russ in the B101.5 Time Saver Traffic Center.
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0: 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Music, munchies, drinks that hit just right, fireworks lighting up the night sky, and more. 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MRE Ink Drywall and Painting. 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

Summertime heat and humidity are back. It gets even worse next week. Our extended forecast talking some triple-digit high temperatures by July 1st, by Wednesday next week. 70 degrees tonight and more thunderstorms for Saturday, mid-80s. From the NKFloors.com Weather Center, I'm meteorologist Scott Lauriamore at the Weather Channel.

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1: Hey, Trapper.
2: Hey, what?
1: This is Too Tall. How you doing?
2: Too Tall. I'm well. How are you doing?
1: Hey, you can't leave yet.
2: Well, I'm here for at least two more hours, Too Tall. I'm not leaving yet.
1: Yeah, well, you didn't get it okay with me, though.
2: I'm going to 95.9, Too Tall, so you can still give me a hard time. Just got to call a different number.
1: Oh, well, that's what I was going to ask.
2: Yeah.
1: I know you're going somewhere.
2: Yeah, 95.9, The Goat. You can give me a hard time weekday mornings there from 5 until 10.
1: Oh, okay. All right.
2: Have a good weekend, Too Tall. Thanks for listening.
1: You too.
2: Good guy. About time to get into the cartoons. Playing request. What do you want to hear? Got a suggestion? For my last edition of the cartoons, go ahead, get weird, throw it back. Fletcher Home Outlines, if you have a song for me, 100% chance I'll play it if I have it and I have the time. 800-685-1015. You can also get a request on the list by calling or texting 899-1015. Going to go back into the vault and break out that audio of my wife throwing me under the bus in just a few minutes.

0: 9 years, wrapping it up. 7 o'clock tonight. Packing up my toys. Turning it over to this guy, Rudy.
1: Hello, everybody.
0: Rudy. He's going to be filling in temporarily starting on Monday. Monday will be Rudy's first day on the J-O-B.
1: Correct.
0: He's kind of learning the ropes this afternoon, hanging out with me. So we're breaking out some old audio from over the last 29 years. Where were you 29 years ago, Rudy?
1: Ooh.
0: When I first started here at B101.5, what was Rudy up to?
1: 29 years ago.
0: That's 1997.
1: 1997?
0: Yeah.
1: I was in my freshman year of college.
0: Oh.
1: Yes.
0: Oh. And you went to a university in West Virginia.
1: West Virginia. Sounds like the name of a funeral home, but
0: you shared that with me a few days
1: Davis
0: ago.
1: Davis and Elkins College.
0: And then I was out at Trivia Wednesday night. I host Trivia every Wednesday, 6 beers and a go. That's not going away, by the way. I'll be there this coming Wednesday. But one of your classmates.
1: Yes.
0: Yeah.
1: Yeah.
0: He's like, oh, I went to that same university. I was like,
1: what are the odds?
0: Yeah, what are the chances I'll run into two guys from that university in the same day?
1: Great.
0: But all right, here's the audio. This happened years and years ago. Eric Smith was my traffic reporter when this took place. I've had some amazing traffic reporters over the 29 years. Here's a quick story for you. One of my traffic reporters, when I first started here, was Krista Nash.
1: Really?
0: She used to do the traffic for me before we hired her to do middays here
1: at
0: B101.5. Yeah. So she pretty much owes her entire career to me, I guess. That's the way I'm going to look at it. But anyway, so I came across this thing, and it was basically people were asked to describe their spouse using a single word. I was sharing this on air, and, you know, according to the report, kind, loving, fun, sweet, those kind of words were being used. So I thought for fun, all right, I'll call Eric, my traffic reporter's wife, put her on the spot, get a single word from her, and I'll call my wife and get a single word from her.
1: Okay.
0: So that's how it went down. So I called Eric's wife first. This is her.
2: I would say thoughtful.
0: Thoughtful. She went with thoughtful.
1: Very nice.
0: Yeah, that was lovely. So we chatted with his wife for a bit, and then we called my wife. And same scenario, like, hey, honey, you know, we're doing this little thing. What one word would you use to describe me? Put her on the spot. This was like live on the radio. And this was her answer.
2: Well, I was going to say slow, but I don't know if you like that.
0: Slow?
1: Slow.
0: Slow is the
2: okay,
0: word.
2: Okay, yeah. We'll go with fun. We'll go with fun.
0: She went with slow. She.
1: The fact that she had to think about it.
0: To this day, she's like, because you walk slow, you do everything kind of at your own pace,
1: yeah,
0: was her thinking. That's why she went with
1: slow. I get
0: slow.
1: That. You are pretty chill.
0: So you would go with slow as well?
1: No, I wouldn't go with I would go with smooth.
0: Okay. Yeah, that sounds better than slow. But slow. Yeah, she went with slow. And every once in a while, we still hear about that when we're
1: that's
0: out.
1: That's classic.
0: All right, kicking out the cartoons. Get your request in. What do you want to hear? I see a bunch showing up. Yeah, Mr. Brightside, The Killers. I'll see if I get to that. Somebody wanted to hear Dance Monkey. Hey, Trapper, play Dance Monkey. Try to get that. Trapper, you have to play at least one more Taylor Swift song. Do I really? But yeah, sure. If you want to hear it, I'll throw it on for you. Thanks for that text, Carol Ann. Appreciate it. Yeah, if you got a song, now's the time. Call me. Text me. He's in the Casper Mechanical Heating and Air Conditioning Time Saver Traffic Center. What's going on, JR?
3: Well, Trapper, we finally cleared that problem on outbound 395, and we have improved there. But now we've got another issue on 95 South. That's a crash involving a truck between Quantico and Garrisonville Road. The right side is blocked, and we're already getting backups to Triangle. That's pushing our southbound travel times well over an hour now. Express lanes still looking pretty good at around 42, and in Manassas on Noakesville Road northbound near Pennsylvania Avenue, we've got an accident there. Meanwhile, on 66, there's a disabled truck westbound at Centerville. It's on the right shoulder, not causing a big issue, but folks are slowing down to take a look there. And locally, slow on Plank Road, 95 to Harrison, Blue Gray Parkway both ways at Lafayette, and Dixon Park to Fairgrounds. And continuing my unauthorized list of favorite drop-ins that you use, well, you just used it there, the Jetson spaceship taking off, signaling cartoons. You could probably find a use for it on the GOAT, because I think that'll be more appreciated with an older audience, because it's a classic hit station. So there you go. Jane, stop this crazy thing. I'm J.R. Russ in the B101.5 Time Saver Traffic Center.

Still think everything is selling in a bidding war? Think again. Today's market is complicated. Some homes are flying off the market while others are sitting and adjusting. That means opportunity for buyers who are paying attention. I'm Amy Cherry Taylor with Porch and Stable Realty. We spot the opportunities that are often missed.

0: Are you ready for the hits?
1: I am, yes.
0: Get ready. Rig knees in the countdown to number one. Taylor Swift pulls a... Wait till you see what she does. Taylor hits the middle of...
2: D's sleeves.
0: But that's not all. Somber. Five-letter name. But wait till you see what he does with Olivia Dean. Every hit in one place. Rig knees counting down to number one this week. And the countdown begins Sunday night at 8, right here on B101.5.
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2: You made it after 5. Cartoons driven by Safford, Chrysler, Dodge, Jeep, and Ram at 4 Mile Fork in Fredericksburg. Another check on traffic coming your way. We got some nasty weather rolling into the area, which will not be helping the ride home. Looks like the strongest storms are going to be a little north of Fredericksburg. Stafford area, kind of between Woodbridge and Fredericksburg. But yeah, heads up. It's coming. I'll put JR back to work here shortly. Squeezing as many requests in as I can this hour. I'm going to play this one. They wanted Yeah by Usher. I appreciate the text. Thanks for the kind words. Today's my last day. I'm moving down the dial to 95.9 starting on July 6th. But Andrea wanted Yeah by Usher. You got it inside the cartoons.

0: moment. Also going to take care of this request in a moment.
1: Hi. Y'all got anything by Cascada?
0: Cascada.
1: Every time we touch?
0: Let me see. Every time we touch or evacuate the dance floor. I've got to evacuate the dance floor or every time we touch.
1: Every time we touch.
0: Okay. All right. Thanks. Thanks for the call. Have a good weekend.
1: You too. And happy retirement. Well, semi-retirement.
0: Yeah. I'm not retiring. But
1: on the other channel. We listen to that one, too.
0: Awesome. Well, I hope to hear from you when I get over there. But do enjoy your weekend and enjoy your request. Take care.
1: Thank you.
0: So I'll serve that up after traffic. We got the nasty weather rolling into the area. JR, what's going on? He's in the Cass Mechanical Heating and Air Conditioning Time Saver Traffic Center.
2: Draper with rain moving into the area. We've got some problems on the highways. 95 south around mile marker 146. There's an accident there closing the right shoulder. But the earlier accident drew a lot of attention, and now we've got a backup of about 4 miles southbound 95. And then near Warrenton Road at mile marker 133.7, we could see a lot of activity on the left side with a multi-vehicle crash, so things are slow there as you get toward Warrenton Road. Meanwhile, 66 is doing all right. It's just slow, again, because of the rain. Locally slow on Plank Road between the town center and Harrison, Blue Gray Parkway, Warrenton, and one at South Point. And as we look at my favorite drop-ins that you have, I've got another tie at number 5. I think it's a listener that says, and now for Trapper's big question, which is nice using a listener if you did. And also the guy going,
3: and now just another useless fact.
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1: One last time. Play in your request. Still six cartoons driven by Safford Chrysler Dodge Jeep and Ram at 4 Mile Fork in Fredericksburg. Some nasty weather rolling through the area. Got some pretty heavy storms just north of Fredericksburg, according to the radar. Stafford to Woodbridge area. So, yeah. Heads up if you're heading into that area. We'll put JR back to work. He's going to check on traffic. Got a mess on southbound 95 at this point. Big question also coming your way shortly. Going to have a $25 gift card to give away with that. So they wanted to hear Dance Monkey. Hey, Trapper, play Dance Monkey. It's one of my favorites. If you want it,

0: Get a little rain. The rain has arrived.
1: Getting some rain.
0: That's Rudy. Rudy Laney's going to be filling in temporarily, over afternoon starting on Monday.
1: Manic Monday.
0: Yeah. You'll be doing the cartoons on Monday.
1: Yes.
0: You know how it works.
1: I do.
0: Yeah. People call you. People text you. Ask for songs. You play them.
1: I search the library. Yeah. If we have it, we'll do it.
0: If we have it.
1: That's the big.
0: We got this called in earlier.
2: Hello, Trapper. Just saying sorry to see you leave this program because you've been my constant since I got to Stafford way back in 2000, I think it was. But if you have this request, I think it's very appropriate.
0: All right.
2: Do you have, it's going way, way back, Nielsen's I Can't Live If Living Is Without You, Trapper?
0: I can't live if living is without you.
2: Living is without you. You know that song?
0: We don't have it. We looked for it, but I did find this. So here you go. Come on, Rudy. Everybody now. Can't give.
1: I don't think I can reach those notes.
0: I can't give anymore. There you go. That's your request. That's what I have.
1: I know that was like in an Adam Sandler movie. I just can't think of
0: what you underwrite. I remember the song. I know the song.
1: Yeah.
0: Just don't have it in the system. That's, I think it's Harry Nielsen.
1: Yeah.
0: All right, we got a question for you. Last big question. Riley, one more time.
3: Now it's time for Trapper's big question.
0: I think I might take Riley with me. She recorded that about 15 years ago.
1: Yeah.
0: Actually, when I post this on Facebook, I'm going to have a then and now photo of Riley. So you'll have a picture of Riley when she recorded that for me, or close to her age when she recorded that, this thing right here. Yeah, that part.
3: Now it's time for Trapper's.
0: And then there's a picture of Riley now.
1: Wow.
0: A Longwood Lancer.
1: She's
0: a couple of years away from graduating from Longwood. Yeah, she's
1: good for her. Well.
0: But here's your big question. If you got an answer, call us, text us. We will pick one later in the hour, give away this $25 gift card to the card seller. So we're going to go... nostalgic on you.
1: All right.
0: Gonna go back.
1: Way back dial.
0: Pick a restaurant. One restaurant, one business, one event. I can think of a few events. I'll throw them out there if you don't throw them out there. Or a thing that has disappeared over the last 29 years. I've been here for 29 years. Started back in 1997 in the Fredericksburg area that you miss the most.
1: Wow.
0: So if you had to pick a restaurant, a business, an event, a thing, something that... we used to enjoy here in Fredericksburg, but for whatever reason, it's no longer around.
1: Right.
0: It's disappeared over the last 29 years.
1: I would say Blockbuster Video.
0: Blockbuster? That's the one thing you'd go with? Blockbuster Video?
1: Well, you know, people miss those video stores, going out, renting a movie.
0: Okay, hey.
1: Getting angry if it wasn't
0: in stock. That's your answer. That's your answer. That's fine. Blockbuster Video. I'll put you down with Blockbuster Video.
1: There we go.
0: I can think of a few restaurants. I can think of a few events that we used to do. Like we had the kids' convention back in the day in Fredericksburg.
1: Oh, yeah, that's right.
0: Had I remember meetings Zendaya.
1: I was going to say my daughter met Zendaya at that bit of at the mall, yeah.
0: The Goonies, Corey Feldman. He was part of the kids' convention one year. We had, a lot of Disney stars came through town those years. But the Fletcher Home Outlines, if you have an answer... 800-685-1015. You can also call or text 899-1015. And here you go. It's getting up on Facebook.

0: share an answer on Facebook. Maybe we'll not play it, but pick it and hook you up with that gift card. But yeah, we want to hear. What do you got? Something you missed that's disappeared over the last 29 years since I've been working here. There you go. I used to go there quite a bit, too. Carol's answer, Fuddruckers.
1: Yes.
0: Fuddruckers over in Central Park.
1: Central Park, that's right, yes.
0: Here's another one. The Easter Seals concerts.
1: That might have
0: been before your time. I don't know. That was close to when I started here, but they used to be in Central Park. Central Park wasn't built up like it is now.
1: Correct, yeah.
0: It's kind of where, it's probably close to where, like, Office Max, Total Wine, Five Guys, that part of Central Park.
1: Okay.
0: That was just an open field. That was just an open field, and I think it was on Thursday nights. They would have a band out there, and it was always a lot of fun, right. Raise some money for Easter Seals. But, yeah, the Easter Seals concert, so I'll put
1: that
0: on the list, too.
1: There you go.
0: So get him in. He's in the Casper Mechanical Heating and Air Conditioning Time Saver Traffic Center. What's going on, JR?
2: Trapper at mile marker 146.2. They've got a truck that's gone off the road and into the shoulder, and they're trying to pull that out, so a lot of yellow lights there. And then further down, very hard rains at Fredericksburg by Warrenton Road, a multi-vehicle crash in the local lanes on the left side, slowing things down. Looks like the express lanes are moving, but everything is below speed due to the heavy rains and poor visibility. Meanwhile, 66 is doing all right. It's just slow, again, because of the rain. Locally slow on Plank Road between the town center and Harrison, Blue Gray Parkway, Warrenton, one at South Point, and at Falmouth. And my number four favorite drop-in of yours, Trapper, is Larry David saying he's feeling pretty, pretty, pretty good. I'm J.R. Russ in the B101.5 Time Saver Traffic Center.
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1: Summertime heat and humidity are back. It gets even worse next week. Our extended forecast talking some triple-digit high temperatures by July 1st, by Wednesday next week. 70 degrees tonight and more thunderstorms for Saturday, mid-80s. From the NKFloors.com Weather Center, I'm meteorologist Scott Laurie Moore at the Weather Channel.
2: All right, going to get to a Dave Matthews Band request after a grab a call. Big question.
3: Hey, Trapper, you know that place that I really miss that we used to have in Fredericksburg? Hot Shops. Remember that?
2: Hot Shops.
3: Yes.
2: Sorry. I don't know if you can hear Rudy in the background here, but Rudy's like, oh, yeah, I remember that. I miss that.
3: There you go. Yeah. Greatest place in the world. Best food. Yes. They always had that absolutely wonderful Sunday brunch. It was great.
2: All right. I think I missed that completely.
3: They were around for a while. They were around for a long time. They really were.
2: Okay. Yeah. All right. Well, I love it. I appreciate appreciate you calling. Appreciate you sharing. And thanks for listening.
3: I just wanted to say good luck, too, Trapper. We're going to miss you.
2: I appreciate it. Take care.
3: Take care. Bye-bye.
2: Got an answer? A place, a restaurant, an event that we used to enjoy here in Fredericksburg that's gone, that's disappeared over the last 29 years. The Fletcher Home Hotlines, 800-685-1015. 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
2: This is so exciting.
1: All right, big question this afternoon. You got a few more minutes to get an answer in. Say hi, Rudy.
3: Hello.
1: Rudy's in studio with me. Today's my last day. Rudy's going to be filling in temporarily starting on Monday. They'll find a permanent replacement at some point.
3: Big shoes to fill.
1: Yeah.
3: Big shoes to fill. You got a lot of fans out there, let me tell you.
1: Oh, two, three.
3: Oh, no more than
1: outside
3: that.
1: Outside of family, maybe to one. But the question has been, what one restaurant, one business, one event thing that has disappeared over the last 29 years? I've been on B101.5 for 29 years. I started back in 1997 in the Fredericksburg area. Do you miss the most? What one thing do you miss the most? I was just reading this to Rudy off air before we cracked our mics, and he got super excited. Somebody posted on Facebook, Dick's Drive-In.
3: Yes.
1: Yeah.
3: Landmark, best milkshakes, burgers. It was over by Earl's
1: in
3: Stafford. Loved that place.

0: was also thinking the Diamond Head Chinese restaurant. That was at 4 Mile Fork where Ollie's is now.
1: Okay.
0: That's a big Chinese restaurant over there. It was really good.
1: A couple others that have been sent in. Carlos O'Kelly's.
0: Yes.
1: Carlos O'Kelly's. I think there's like a patient first there now.
0: Correct.
1: Yeah.
0: Yes.
1: I celebrated a few Cinco de Miles at Carlos O'Kelly's. The rubber duck race. I remember those. They would drop the ducks, I think, off the Falmouth Bridge.
0: Right.
1: Yeah. Or over the bridge going over William Street Bridge.
0: That'd be the Chatham.
1: Yeah. And they would come down to City Dock, I believe. That's how it worked. But,
0: wow.
1: Yeah, keep them coming. If you have a memory, you got something to share, a place, a thing you miss that we used to enjoy, the Fletcher Home Hotline's 800-685-1015. You can also call or text 899-1015. We'll pick one here in a few minutes, give away that $25 gift card, another check on traffic coming your way as well. Going to squeeze one more request in. Somebody had to be last. My last request on B101.5. Chris, I'm going to play your request. Looking for Cheers by Rihanna. Seems kind of appropriate. Last days. We'll be doing it in about an hour, 7 o'clock. Cheers. Drink to that. Inside the Cartoons on B101.5.

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1: Inside the cartoon.
0: Gonna put JR back to work. Get another check on traffic here in a second. Gotta pick a winning answer. Last big question for me. I'm gonna make you pick, Rudy. You're gonna be in charge of
2: again.
0: Yeah. I always like to not be. It's not my fault.
2: Yes, sorry. Blame the new guy.
0: Yeah, exactly.
2: Blame the new guy.
0: Rudy picked. I had nothing to do with it.
2: Wasn't me.
0: Yeah. All right. So we've been talking about things we miss. I've been here for 29 years. Name a restaurant, a business, an event, a thing, something that has disappeared over the last 29 years around the Fredericksburg area that you miss. What do you got for the list? We'll share a couple calls came in recently. We'll share these, and then we'll share some others that came in via text and Facebook.
3: I'm sure somebody else has already mentioned this, but the movie theaters at Quiet Town Center.
0: A Quiet Town Center movie theaters. I feel like we've lost a few movie theaters over the last 29 years.
3: I know. Well, they tore it down before even building a new one.
0: Yeah.
3: Thanks, but my husband and I got engaged there back in 1995.
0: That was even before my time. You guys got engaged before I got.
3: I know. I started thinking. I'm like, well, it disappeared less than 30 years ago.
0: Yeah.
3: The significance was more than 30 years ago. But
0: that's awesome. Hey, I appreciate you sharing. Have a great weekend.
3: You too. Bye bye.
0: B101.5.
4: Brewster's Ice Cream.
0: Brewster's.

0: on the list. A few different ice cream shops have been mentioned with this. I was just looking at Facebook, Lone Star. Remember Lone Star?
1: Lone Star, yeah. Yeah.
0: Of course. That's in the Staples shopping center there. Correct. I think, Double Hill, yeah.
1: Yep.
0: Scott said Itty Bitty City. Such a fun way to pass the hot summer, Itty Bitty City. Western Sizzlin'.
1: I got chicken pox there. I did.
0: You have fond memories of that?
1: 6 years old, I was at the Western Sizzlin', and my mom's like, you have chicken pox.
0: Why are you blaming it on Western Sizzlin'?
1: I could have got chicken pox anywhere. Okay. But it just sparked a memory.
0: It's like, hey, what did I do to you? There's another Blockbuster video. There you go.
1: Yeah, I see. That video store thing, yeah. Yeah.
0: I'm trying to think of the video store I used to go to.
1: There was Errol's video store.
0: Out Spotsylvania Courthouse Road. It's a... auto body shop now, or mechanic, right in front of the supermarket. I can't remember the name of the video store. Carlos O'Kelly's, I mentioned that.
1: Yes.
0: Fuddruckers, the Underground. Anyone remember the Underground downtown Fredericksburg?
1: I don't, for some reason.
0: I think year one or two of being here, I was there was a battle of the bands there, and I was one of the judges for the battle of the bands at the Underground.
1: Wow.
0: So I remember that. I mentioned this one earlier, the rubber duck race. How about the Pear Drop downtown Fredericksburg, New Year's Eve?
1: Yes.
0: Pear Drop.
1: I remember that.
0: Yeah,
1: I actually experienced that one.
0: I was going to say, I rang in the New Year a few times, watching the pear come down. The Rec Center downtown, the Rec downtown. Hot dogs.
1: Oh, the pool hall.
0: Yeah, the pool
1: hall. Oh, yeah.
0: That's still long.
1: Great landmark there, yes.
0: Tasha said the Tavern. The Tavern.
1: Tavern.
0: Out on Route 3, kind of where Tractor Supply
1: is.
0: The Tavern.
1: Yep.
0: That's still kind of around, but different name. Not the Tavern anymore. It's changed. But Chi-Chi's in front of the mall.
1: In front of the mall.
0: Yes. I didn't meet my wife there, but we went on our first date at Chi-Chi's in front of the mall. That's where we had our first date. Not 29 years ago. I was in town for a couple years before I met her, but
1: Wow.
0: How about Gilligan's on the Potomac? You ever go to Gilligan's? I spent a lot of time there. I love boating. Out near the 301 Bridge.
1: I know where you're at. Yes.
0: Yeah.
1: Yes.
0: What else did we mention? The Stonies on Route 3. The Stonies on Route 3. You familiar with that one?
1: Not
0: on the list. Virginia Barbecue.
1: Oh, yeah. I know where that's at. Yep.
0: King George House of Pizza. King George House of Pizza. I think I remember that.
1: Yeah, vaguely.
0: Right off of Route 3, right as you were getting into King George.
1: Yes.
0: It was on your left.
1: Left.
0: Yep. Right, got there. All right, you got to pick one.
1: Oh, my gosh.
0: Yeah, pick one of those answers. They're all great. We appreciate all the calls, texts, and posts. Taking a stroll down memory lane. So thanks for participating. But we got to pick one. We got to hook somebody up with this gift card to the card sealer. What are you going with?
1: So many good landmarks. So many. You know what? For nostalgia, and I didn't know.
0: Are you going to go Blockbuster? Is that what you're
1: going to
0: do?
1: No, I'm not going to. Okay. But I gotta go with the pool hall.
0: The pool hall?
1: The hot dogs.
0: Okay.
1: The rec center.
0: The rec center.
1: Yeah.
0: I used to shoot darts. I was in a dart league, and that was one of the places we used to play darts out of, was the pool hall.
1: No kidding.
0: How about, what was the name of the bar at the Sheridan in Central Park? Was that Secrets? Shannon's.
1: Shannon's. Yes.
0: In Central Park, yeah.
1: I believe I went to a Christmas party there one time. Yes.
0: Do you remember anything about it?
1: Maybe.
0: You made it home. That's all you know.
1: No.
0: All right. So you're going with the rec.
1: I got to go with the rec center.
0: All right, there you go. You set that one in. Congratulations.
1: Yep. I mean, it was so tough. There were so many.
0: You are officially my last winner. I'll be in touch if that was your answer. Let's get to it, JR. What do you got? He's in the Casper Mechanical Heating and Air Conditioning Time Saver Traffic Center.
2: Trapper, with our issues being worked on the highways, we've got pretty slow travel times, well over an hour and 20 minutes, pushing an hour and a half beltway to Plank Road. Express lanes 48, northbound 51. Head out to Manassas on 66, 40, inbound 25. The truck at mile marker 142 is out of the grass and gone, and they've just about cleared the accident in the local lanes on the left at Warrington Road, but the backups remain. Plus, the accident in Manassas has cleared, but we've got another one reported Fairfax County Parkway North at Gambrill Road. That's blocking the left side. In and around the Berg, slow on Plank Road between Harrison all the way over to Greenbrier Center, plus most of Blue Gray Parkway, Dixon from 3 to Lansdowne, slow Warrington from 90 out to Celebrate Virginia, plus one at Falmouth and Southern Gateway. And my number 3 favorite Trapper drop-in is, I think it's Kermit, or at least one of the Muppets, going

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0: That might be the last time I ever play Ella Langley. Choose in Texas. Name of the song. All right, we got to get the traffic, see what's going on with the ride home. Had the storms roll through about an hour ago. Actually popped us off the air for a second. JR, what's happening? He's in the Casper Mechanical Heating and Air Conditioning Time Saver Traffic Center.
1: Trapper, a very slow ride on 95 South. Several disabled vehicles, a couple by Woodbridge, another Dale City. They're on the shoulder, not causing a big problem. And we've still got that one in the local lanes right by Warrington Road that is still being worked. It's on the left. Looks like it's taking out a lane and the shoulder, so very slow past the berg. 66 is looking okay at present, and an accident still being worked involving a spill on Fairfax County Parkway north at Gambrel Road. Locally, continuing slow, Plank Road from Harrison all the way over to 95. A little slowing William to Lafayette as well. Dixon down to Lansdowne, plus Warrington from 95 to Southern Gateway, and one at Falmouth and at South Point. And we're up to what I feel is Trapper's number two best drop-in that he had. And I don't know if it's the gnomes from South Park or elves from some Christmas movie, but they're going work, work, work, work, work, work. So that just sets the tone for a work day here on the B. I'm J.R. Russ at the B101.5 Time Saver Traffic Center.
2: Back to work, everybody. Work, work, work, work, work, work.

0: out for a bit.
1: He's going to be
0: yes. He's going to be taking over. He's going to be your temporary afternoon host starting on Monday.
1: The substitute.
0: Yeah,
1: as they say.
0: There will be a permanent replacement at some point in time.
1: But, yes.
0: Rudy, I'm sure, will take care of things.
1: I'll do my best.
0: Until we find that person. But we've been going down memory lane this afternoon. Obviously, 29 years. I got a lot of photos. I've shared a few funny calls over the years.

0: new one, Hate That I Made You Love Me, Birthday Girl, Ariana Grande, celebrating birthday number 33.
1: Turn 33 today.
0: So, Ariana Grande was, I guess, 4 years old when I started. When I started working here at B101.5.
1: Yeah. Oh, wow.
0: Started back in 97. Hey there, everybody. Strapper Young. Rudy Lane

0: that guy.
1: Eating a steady diet of government cheese and living in a van down by the river.
0: So people were playing that character as our weather person for Fredericksburg, giving us the forecast with the snow in the forecast.
2: Okay.
0: Had a bunch of people that did their best impression. Here are a few, a couple that participated that day.
3: Okay, well, I'm Matt Foley, and we have a doozy coming at us. We got a blizzard, and we're going to take it up the tailpipe. Get your Twinkies, get your popcorn, get your pizza, and get ready to hunker down. And get ready for the snow, because it's coming.
0: It's a coming.
2: Oh, that's right, great.
0: Yeah, that was good. I don't remember who won this contest, but that was pretty strong. Here's another contestant.
3: I'm Matt Foley, motivational speaker. And no matter where you live in this area, Fredericksburg or Northern Virginia, or like me living in a van down by the river, we are having a huge amount of snow. You better stocked up on your huge amounts of government cheese. You'll be eating lots of it because we are getting 18 to 24 inches.
0: It was a big snowstorm.
2: Wow.
0: Yeah. So,
2: You know, that's so wild because, you know, I teach drama.
0: Okay.
2: At A.G. Wright Middle School. Yeah, yeah. And I do a unit on character development. And I actually use Chris Farley's motivational speaker as a lesson plan.
0: One of my favorite skits from Saturday Night Live.
2: Oh, brilliant.
0: That's right up there in, with the cowbell.
2: Oh,
0: I got a fever.
2: I just watched that the other day. Yes.
0: I was talking to a friend recently, and that came up, and they had never seen the I Got a Fever, and the only prescription.
2: How could you not?
0: I don't know.
2: How could you not?

0: Even.
1: You know, I just watched that the other day. Yes.
0: I was talking to a friend recently, and that came up, and they had never seen the I Got a Fever, and the only prescription.
1: How could you not?
0: I don't know.
1: How could you not?
0: Yeah. He went down a notch or two in my book because we had never seen that. All right. Got a few more minutes at B101.5. If you haven't heard, you're like, what's going on? We announced a couple days ago, I'm staying with the company. I'm staying in radio. I'm not retiring or anything like that. Just moving down the dial and getting up a lot earlier. I'm going to be on 95.9 The Goat.
1: The Goat.
0: Starting on Monday, July 6th. That's when I start over there.
1: Wow.
0: 5 blanking a.m. in
1: 5 a.m. Are you a morning person? Or I guess you're going to have to be.
0: I'm going to be. Whether I want to be or not, I'm soon to be a morning person. But, all right, so not done yet. Be here until 7. Let's get to traffic. I know there's been some issues today. We had the weather. We had a few accidents. JR, what's going on? He's in the Cass Mechanical Heating and Air Conditioning Time Saver Traffic Center.
2: Trapper out around Remington. We've got a crash on US 15. It's at Freeman's Ford Road. Multi-vehicles, south left shoulder and left lane closed. But it looks like they have finally cleared that accident at Warrington Road in the local lanes on the left. However, just past it, there is a disabled vehicle on the right shoulder of the express lanes, but traffic is moving. That's 95 South. Still keeping us well over an hour, Beltway to Plank Road. Express lanes in the high 40s, the same for the northbound ride. And out to Manassas on 66, about 40 minutes out to Manassas, back to the Beltway 25. Around town, starting to shake out. Now just busy around the town center, over to Salem Church. Plus one at Falmouth and at South Point. And now, for what it's worth, which is very little, your number one audio drop-in, in my opinion, is the woohoo you have. But you've done this with a twist. The average DJ would pick Homer Simpson, who is pretty much known as the creator of the woohoo. But no, you went along and have, like a jack-in-a-box, woohoo, woohoo, woohoo guy. So, congratulations. Pack your drop-ins and get the heck out of here over to 95.9 The Goat. I'm J.R. 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
3: Summertime heat and humidity are back. It's even worse next week. Our extended forecast talking some triple-digit high temperatures by July 1st, by Wednesday next week. 70 degrees tonight and more thunderstorms for Saturday, mid-80s. From the NKFloors.com Weather Center, I'm meteorologist Scott Lariamore at the Weather Channel.

music. I can see the finish line from here. This is it. I'm going to have one more useless fact for you before I pack up my toys. Going to get you one more check on traffic as well. I thought this would be appropriate this time. In the end, it's Linkin Park on B101.

0: B101.5, that's a new one, Taylor Swift. I knew it, I knew you from the Story 5, which is out. Came out last week. All right. That about does it. Got Chuck Archer in here recording this. Yeah, I feel like I should have prepared some kind of speech here.
1: Like a going away speech?
0: Like a goodbye, or... like, yeah.
1: Right?
0: I've only got 2 minutes before they play me off the Academy Awards stage.
1: There you go.
0: My wife actually posted something on Facebook. She was talking about all the great memories we've had over the last 29 years here. She mentioned including Mandy, our daughter, being my American Idol reporter. Remember when American Idol came out?
1: Like, I do.
0: I mean, it's still pretty big, but it was like huge.
1: It was massive.
0: It was massive.
1: Yes, yes.
0: Everybody was into American Idol. It was like the big thing. Had to watch it. I think it was on Wednesday nights. I can't remember. But I wasn't into American Idol, but I was working on B101.5, and everybody that listened was into American Idol. So I wanted to be in the know, so I put my daughter to work. So she watched it, and then she would call a report in every week.
1: So she was your note taker.
0: She was my producer. She was my American Idol reporter. She would, I would air her report.
1: Fantastic.
0: She would talk about, you know, whoever did the best job that weekend and who she thought was going to win the thing at the end. So
1: right.
0: So, yeah, I got audio of that somewhere of her doing those reports from her. That had to be, like I say, at least 20 years ago, I'm guessing. She mentioned all the different fundraisers that we've been able to be a part of over the 29 years here at the B, all the stuff we've done with special.

0: Olympics over the last 29 years, and there's been a lot of that. Yeah, keep playing it. Don't worry. Be happy. She threw in the Stars and Stripes event. We did that many, many, many years. That's still going on.
1: Yep.
0: Yeah, but yeah. So I guess in the end, I'll just say thanks.
1: All right.
0: Thank you.
1: And I wish you the best of luck on 95.9 The Goat. I think you're going to kill it on that morning show. You're going to do wonders. It's going to be worldwide.
0: Wonders.
1: Yes.
0: And I'm sure right back at you. That's Rudy Lane, by the way. If you're like, who's this other guy talking? Rudy. He's going to be filling in on a temporary basis.
1: On a temporary
0: starting on Monday. And I think you're actually going to take over tonight and help out Bill, right?
1: Yes. Okay. Right. We're going to go live 7 to midnight.
0: All right. Got to do this. One more useless fact.
2: And now another useless fact.
0: It's tradition. We can't wrap things up without one more useless fact. So here you go. I typed in, I think I asked Google, what's the most useless fact of all time? What's the most useless fact of all time? And this is what it came up with. You probably are aware of this, Rudy. The dot above a lowercase I or J, that dot you put there?
1: Yes.
0: That has a name. Do you know what it is?
1: Ooh.
0: Oh, well, here you go.
1: See, I teach drama. I don't teach English.
0: All right.
1: I should know this.
0: Well, it has a name. The dot above a lowercase I or J has an actual name. That is called a tittle. A tittle.
1: I did not know that.
0: So, yeah, well.
1: How do you spell that?
0: I was T-I-T-T-L-A.
1: There we go.
0: So if somebody asked to see your, they want to see that dot above your lowercase I or J. That's what they're talking about.
1: I think my therapy bill just went up.
0: There you go. All right. Thanks again. It's been a fun ride. Yeah. And I hope I'll get a chat with you again soon on 95.9 to start there July 6th.
1: I thank you so much. You've been a great mentor.
0: If I don't oversleep.
1: Oh, you've been such a great, great person to get to know and work with this week. I know why you have fans.
0: Yeah.
1: So
0: all three of them. You heard from all three of them.
1: I heard from more than three.
0: All right, let's get the last check on traffic. I'll get my stuff out of here. You'll get your stuff in. Enjoy your weekends. Enjoy your 4th of July, and I'll chat with you after that from a different bat channel and a different bat station. 95.9 The Goat. He's in the Casper Mechanical Heating and Air Conditioning Time Saver Traffic Center. Last go around. What do you got, JR?
3: Well, Trapper, this is it. Our last ride of nearly 5 years together, and at least for now, it's a good one. Things improving as the rain moves out, highways getting their speeds down, but we're still over an hour southbound 95, northbound in the mid-40s both directions, south express lanes and heading north, under 40 out to Manassas on 66. VDOT says the crash in Remington has cleared and several disabled vehicles littering the highways, but fortunately most of those are all off to the shoulder and things are moving all right. And around town, busy at the shopping and restaurant areas, but otherwise things looking all right. At Trapper, you know, usually stations make changes and personalities just disappear, but you had a chance to do a goodbye show because in this instance, you're staying with the company and just going down the dial to one of our other stations, and it's a promotion as well. So congratulations to you on that. So let me be the last to wish you the best of luck and great shows starting Monday morning, July 6th on 95.9 The Goat. I'm JR Russ in the B101.5 Time Saver Traffic Center.
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0: 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Hey, I'm Rudy Lane, in for Bill Carroll alongside you. Love getting your weekend started. Oh yeah, it's time to party, is it not? And speaking of my good friend Bill, get ready to dance every Saturday night from 8 p.m. to midnight. He's going to bring you live from the Hive with Saturday night's dance party, spending for hours high energy remixes of today's best music. And he's going to take your favorite hits and, get this, turns them into electrifying dance remixes, adding the perfect beat to your Saturday night. So my advice, don't miss the fun, the energy, and the music that keeps you moving all night long. I'm Rudy Lane. Thanks for hanging out. Taylor Swift in just a bit.
1: 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It's Jeremy. I want to put a spotlight on your business with Free Plug Friday. Here's how it works. 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How's that?

0: 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Today's market is complicated. 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I'm Amy Cherry Taylor with Porch and Stable Realty. 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
5: Sometimes that

They are back. It gets even worse next week. Our extended forecast talking some triple digit high temperatures by July 1st, by Wednesday next week. 70 degrees tonight and more thunderstorms for Saturday, mid 80s. From the NKFloors.com Weather Center, I'm meteorologist Scott Lauriemore at the Weather Channel.

0: playing today's best music, B101.5. How's everyone doing tonight on this Friday night? Rudy Lane in for Bill Carroll alongside you. Thanks for hanging out. And let me ask you this. Do you know who Rick Dees is? 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